0: It's Nightly with Jade and Tyler. Wow. I haven't been to Dollywood in Tennessee, and I think I might be making the trip to New York first to see Dolly. We got some big news yesterday.
1: I can officially announce that Dolly, a true original musical, is coming to Broadway.
2: Dolly getting her boots strapped and headed to dance on Broadway. That's some pretty cool news that we got yesterday.
0: Freaking epic. Who doesn't love America's sweetheart? She's adorable. My question to you, Ty, do we have any information on whether or not she's going to be starring in her own Broadway musical?
2: Yeah, she said that it's going to be, you know, like a Broadway musical, but she still said she's going to be performing her hits and telling a little story. Basically, she wants to tell her story from her point of view and let everybody know what she's gone through. So that is what it's going to consist of.
0: I like that. Honestly, I'm here for anything Dolly, and if they ever decide to make her voice an option for like my Siri or my Alexa, I'm tapping in. Love Dolly.
2: I do gotta say, I've been to Dolly World as a child. I don't really remember a lot of things. I just remember I wasn't tall enough to go on like the big ride that they had there, but it was pretty cool.
0: Might have to take a field trip this summer.
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1: Another Hollywood couple calling it quits, and we head to Instagram because that is the lead in these breakups. It's either somebody unfollows something or somebody clears their Instagram. Unfortunately, Margaret Qualley and Jack Antonoff, they have separated, and that's interesting because Jack, we know, has been working with Taylor Swift for a very long time. They're best friends, and I think he was riding solo to their wedding.
2: Now that you mention it, I'm like, wait, we saw the Paps get him in his suit walking into the venue, but no woman on his hand, and I hate that because I love Margaret Qualley. She's such a freaking amazing actress, and so is her beautiful mama.
1: Yes, and apparently she deleted all the photos of those two on her Instagram, including the photo of their 2023 wedding.
2: Whoa, wait a minute. I forgot that they were married. They were talking they're married? I'm thinking boyfriend, girlfriend. This is a huge deal.
1: Yeah, separation. I feel like it's going around right now.
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0: want to talk about a complete 180 in your life. It is Nightly with Jaden Tyler. I'm talking about Amanda Bynes. Like, at one point, what went wrong? She had a huge acting career into her young adult life. She was rolling, and the next thing you know, she drops out of Hollywood and probably gets into some things she shouldn't be getting into.
1: I get freaked out every time I see somebody that spots her out in L.A. and takes a video with her, because it's like, you guys know she's not in a good state of mind. And it is shocking. Like, you know, growing up, we had all the Mary-Kate and Ashley Olsen VHSs on tape. They were dominating the film and TV industry. And Amanda Bynes was kind of like that anomaly girl who, like you said, was the front runner and held down her own and was very quirky and funny and different from just wanting to be the pretty face. She wanted to be the comedian. Out of all of the childhood stars, it looks like she quite literally might be the one who got hit the hardest, because she is unrecognizable at times.
0: But we do like a comeback story, and she is now working on TikTok for a new upcoming bag collection. And they're actually, I saw a video, they're actually like super cute. There's like a fuzzy orange bag. Some of the bags are super cute and fun.
1: You know what? Let's support our girl. I'm going to be going down that rabbit hole tonight.
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2: We talk a lot about AI on this show. It's Nightly with Jade and Tyler. Some good, some bad. I'm not sure how I feel about this one. Hollywood might be getting hit hard by an AI actress named Tilly Norwood. She has booked her first lead role in a new movie coming out called Misaligned. So AI has officially entered the box office.
3: Whoa. People are definitely not going to be feeling that. You remember during the pandemic when they were putting like AI people in the stands and people have caught so many screenshots of funny AI shots that have already happened in film? To have a lead is a bold move, and Tilly Norwood sounds like a porn star, honestly.
2: Can you imagine at the Academy Awards and they're like, actor of the year is an AI actor that can't fly?
3: Absolutely not. And then you're gonna have like what, a team of five men that goes up to accept it? We created Tilly Norwood. That's what it's giving. But you know what, Tia, you know I had to immediately Google the name as you said it. It's very creepy. I mean, she looks damn real.
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0: was actually pretty excited when I saw this news. You know how some movies shouldn't be a two or a three, but they make them anyways because, well, it's Hollywood. I've never seen a bad Harold and Kumar movie. I feel like they're all super entertaining and super funny. And I got good news. If you're a big fan, the boys are back. Producer Greg Shapiro, he confirmed to Variety this week that not only are actors John Cho and Cal Penn, they're returning for a fourth Harold and Kumar movie, but the stoner duo's long-awaited stoner movie return should be shooting very soon, and that everybody is back.
1: Tyler, I've never seen a Harold and Kumar movie. I don't know why Cheech and Chong pops into my head, but what is like the premise of their adventures?
0: Well, the first one, it was what, Harold and Kumar go to White Castle, which is, I love me some White Castle, I'm not gonna lie. Those little tiny sliders, they're just so delicious. And that was the whole movie. They're trying to get to White Castle. Doogie Howser, aka Neil Patrick Harris, they get in a lot of trouble with him. I mean, it's just, it's a funny movie. It's a fun stoner movie. It's one of those movies, I think, well, you know, this is right in your wheelhouse. You know, have a little green and go watch the movie.
1: Perfect summertime activity. Adding that one to the list for sure.
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6: The U.S. Treasury quietly released its official financial report for 2025. It appears by its own numbers, the U.S. government seems insolvent. 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Add it all up, and it looks like the U.S. owes more than $130 trillion it doesn't have. 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
2: It's Nightly with Jade and Tyler. And chat, if you're on TikTok, you've probably seen some of these videos going viral here lately. The new trend, Tyler, morning parties. Have you seen this? People partying at like 9 a.m.
3: No, but I'm all about it. Bring it on.
2: I knew you would love this because the day drinking can get started at the crack of dawn, literally. So my boyfriend, you know, he's a DJ. He played this party this past weekend. We got there at about 8 a.m., 8:30. And yeah, there was nobody there yet. This is a party that was called Cinnamon Toasted. General Mills did kind of come after them, so they changed it to AM Vibes PM Energy. Tyler, doors open at 9 o'clock. They give you an espresso martini and a Krispy Kreme donut on the walk-in, and there's a big outdoor area where people are playing jumbo games, and then you walk into a huge nightclub. Mind you, it's 9 a.m. By 10:30, this place felt like Vegas at its peak. It was absolutely insane. Did I have a good time? Yes, but this is for my people that like to be in bed by 8:45. Are you down? Would you go to one of these with me?
3: I was made for this because when my favorite NFL team, the Chicago Bears, when they played overseas, I think they were in Spain. I forget where they were. But the game started at 6 a.m. The bar was open. It's nothing greater than having a crack and a beer at 6 a.m. on a Sunday. They had the brunch there. So you're getting a little drink on. You're watching your favorite team play. You're getting brunch. And then you're in bed by like 3 o'clock. It was perfect.
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0: don't know, call me old-fashioned, Jade, but I never really got the romance between Jelly Roll and his future ex-wife, Bunny. Apparently, I think the backstory is wasn't she like an adult entertainer in Vegas, and he had a rap career, and they found each other and linked up, and now like they were like inseparable, and now they've been divorced. So I don't know. I just didn't find it a love story. You know what I mean?
1: I'm crying. I don't know why, but they felt like they were a good pair to me. It seemed like there was just like an understanding of them having an open relationship. He let her be, you know, everything she wanted to, you know, the way she dressed and presented herself and all the things. But I don't know if it's an open marriage thing. Took her no time to move on. We were kind of side-eyeing because she was like, oh, he's already dating. Don't feel bad for me. But Tyler, what she did next?
0: Yeah, TMZ got the photos. Apparently over 4th of July weekend, she was caught making out with Dylan Wolf, who's a star on Netflix's new reality show, Calabasas Confidential. And he's 24 years old, and the place they were making out is wild to me because it was Jelly Roll's bar.
1: Why would she do it there? Obviously intentional and crazy AF. And as soon as you mentioned Calabasas Confidential, I haven't even watched it, but I'm like, wait, isn't that 18 to 22-year-olds? 24? Jesus, a little young.
0: Yeah, you know what? Bunny, she is definitely hungry like a wolf.
2: Oh my God. Nightly with Jade and Tyler.
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pediatric allergist, Dr. Carla Davis. If your child has asthma, let's take a breath together and talk about it. Does your child need to use a quick relief inhaler or a breathing treatment more than twice a week to treat asthma? 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

You have some dough. It's lunchtime, but there's no way you would eat just dough for lunch, right? Well, the good thing is, I have some cheese. Your friend has some tomato sauce. This random guy on the street has pepperoni in his backpack. If we bring all these ingredients together, we end up with something much better than any of them alone. 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So if we want to come up with better ideas for a better world, what we really need are civil, civic conversations. Pizzas. It's an American thing. AmericanThing.org

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0: The 13th annual Back to School Blast from Jackson First United Methodist Church will be on Thursday, July 23rd at the American One Event Center in Jackson. 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
2: Good morning. I'm Mickey Borgrat reporting. An 18-year-old was hospitalized in critical condition with what officials described as life-threatening injuries on Wednesday afternoon after he was ejected from his motorcycle in a vehicle versus motorcycle crash. The Blackman-Leone Department of Public Safety is investigating the serious crash involving a motorcycle that occurred on Page Avenue near South Sutton Road in Leone Township. Preliminary findings from the DPS's crash reconstruction unit indicate that the motorcycle was traveling eastbound on Page Avenue when it was involved in a collision with another vehicle before the rider was ejected into the westbound lanes, where he was subsequently struck by an oncoming vehicle. The motorcycle operator, an 18-year-old male, was transported from the scene by Jackson Community Ambulance to a local hospital with critical injuries. The occupants of the other involved vehicles were not injured. Preliminary evidence indicates that speed and an improper passing maneuver may have been factors in the crash. Anyone who witnessed the crash or has additional information is encouraged to contact DPS. Officials say no further information is being released at this time as the investigation remains ongoing. Drivers in Jackson County will need to plan for a weekend detour. MDOT is closing the airport road entrance ramp to eastbound I-94 beginning 7 o'clock tomorrow morning. The ramp will remain closed through 5 p.m. Monday while crews perform bridge maintenance. MDOT says the $1.1 million project is designed to extend the life of the ramp and keep it safe for motorists. Drivers should expect delays and use alternate routes during the closure. Jackson police are investigating a fight captured on video that has been widely shared on social media. The disturbing video appears to show a man repeatedly striking a woman during an altercation on West Michigan Avenue in front of Horace Blackman Park. Another man is also seen throwing what appears to be a water bottle during the incident. Police say that they did not receive any calls when the fight reportedly happened Monday night and first received an official report Wednesday afternoon. Investigators have identified the man in the video but are still trying to locate the woman. Anyone with information is asked to contact JPD. And the Michigan Department of Corrections says an autopsy has determined that 28-year-old Kara Howard died of a blood clot to the lung caused by deep vein thrombosis while incarcerated at the Women's Huron Valley Correctional Facility in Washtenaw County. The medical examiner ruled the May 13th death to be from natural causes, with obesity listed as a contributing factor. Howard was one of four inmates who have died at the prison since May, and the department says autopsy results for the other three deaths are still pending. Meanwhile, the prison remains the subject of ongoing litigation over allegations of mold and poor ventilation, claims that the state disputes. News powered by WKHM. I'm Mickey Borgrat reporting.
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1: 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They're dedicated and loyal employee families. Why, they've been around for over 80 years. IST bringing the heat since 1943.
8: Now sports. Detroit Tigers catcher Eduardo Valencia couldn't have hoped for a better result in his first Major League Baseball at bat. Thanks to some power from unexpected sources, the Tigers beat the Athletics 4-1 on Thursday at Comerica Park in Detroit. The win marked a sweep of the A's, the Tigers' fifth straight win and seventh in the past eight games. Helped in part by Valencia's seventh inning solo home run in his first Major League Baseball at bat. On to Las Vegas, where the Detroit Pistons dropped their 2026 NBA Summer League debut on Thursday to the Philadelphia 76ers. Despite the 101-93 loss at Cox Pavilion, there were plenty of positives. Number 17 overall pick, Ubuka Okori, finished with 20 points, 4 assists, and 2 steals for the Pistons. Two-way forward Isaac Jones led all scorers with 22 points, and Bashir Jaheed and Michigan alum Roddy Gale Jr. each scored 10 points. While Michigan basketball has been able to hold on to the majority of its players after Coach Dusty May left for the Dallas Mavericks, its coaching staff is taking a bit of a hit. Drew Williamson, an assistant coach and recruiting coordinator for the Wolverines the past two seasons, has left University of Michigan and joined the Dallas Mavericks staff as an assistant coach. And that's a look at sports on K105.3.
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1: K105.3 weather forecast now brought to you by Trips Collision, where the right repair is no accident. Partly sunny skies today. There is a 30% chance of showers and thunderstorms between 2 and 3 p.m. today. A little bit of patchy fog in the mix this morning as well. Highs could reach 85 degrees right now in Jackson. It's mostly cloudy and 67.
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0: 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Seriously, we have it all. 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

0: Again, everybody, it's all good. It's working.
1: It is. Don't talk about it. Don't look at it. Don't think about it.
0: I won't even think about it for the rest of this show.
1: But I filled Jia Jia in when I left the house this morning. When I make it back home this afternoon, God willing, Catterday will begin.
0: It's on.
1: It's not just Saturdays in my house. It's from the moment of point A when my work week's over and point B when it starts again. Friday at 3 o'clock is the furthest point in my week from Monday at 3 a.m.
0: Right.
1: Even though it's just a couple days away, it's still for a minute.
0: I want to know what happens on Catterday. Do you guys do like arts and crafts? Like what happens over here? You know what I mean?
1: I wish.
0: That'd be so hilarious.
1: Go for walks.
0: Look, Mom, I'm making paper mache.
1: Right. Take a ride.
0: Right?
1: Maybe visit a...
0: Get some ice cream.
1: Discount mall. Ice cream. Pancakes for breakfast.
0: Have you ever given your cat a little bit of whipped cream or anything like that?
1: Maybe some ice cream.
0: Yeah? What does she think?
1: She's not... She's into the salty things.
0: Ah.
1: As most cats are. They don't have taste buds for sweets, I guess.
0: I know, like, when my... My wife will get like a little cup of yogurt or something. Oh my gosh, watch out. They're like surrounding her. It's pretty funny.
1: I don't know if I've had much yogurt around Joshua. My old cats used to know what yogurt was,
0: right.
1: And they knew what ice cream was. And I don't think they liked it because the ice cream was sweet. It was cold and creamy. But a Frito or a Cheeto, I open up one of those bags.
0: Yeah.
1: She comes running
0: from the
1: depths of the house where I don't know where she hides.
0: It ain't easy being cheesy.
1: And so then I got to hold it, and she licks all the salt off of it.
0: It's funny. Those cats are hilarious, too. We give them, like, you know, a little, our dogs a little bit of whipped cream from the Ready Whip can or whatever that means. Probably like the generic version or whatever. And the only boy cat we have, Simon, he likes hanging out with the dogs.
1: And that's
0: like,
1: cool.
0: Give me some, too.
1: Yeah.
0: Know? So he gets a little bit. They eat it up.
1: They're wild. Yeah. Man, I had a thought, and it already went away. Already went away. I can't even tell you what I was...
0: Catterday?
1: I know what it was.
0: Whoop, whoop.
1: So I don't know if we mentioned it, but NASCAR got a home.
0: Yeah, oh yeah.
1: I sent you that picture I saw. It was just in the day of adoptions a couple of days. This nice couple took NASCAR home.
0: Right.
1: And then yesterday, pedal crossed my mind, our pet last week.
0: Yeah.
1: So I went through the whole gallery at the Jackson County Animal Shelter website. I did not see pedal.
0: She gone.
1: So she got a home, too.
0: Yay.
1: And now, this week's pet is Zero, who's an 18-pound cat that loves to sit on your lap and just be your best friend.
0: And he's just a handsome fella.
1: Yeah, he's a white feline with really pretty green eyes, little pink nose.
0: Like
1: so cute.
0: Like he could be like in a movie or something. You know what I mean? You don't see cats like that every day.
1: So my dad's got a cat that we rescued off the streets. And we call him Big Boy because he's a big boy.
0: Yeah. Chonky.
1: And so I was telling Dad about Zero yesterday and he said, man, he's bigger than Big Boy.
0: Oh, wow.
1: I think Big Boy only weighs 16 pounds.
0: Oh, Lord.
1: I'm like, yeah, Zero's a big cat. But the Bissell Clear the Shelter event is going on.
0: Yeah.
1: And basically, you can adopt any forever friend, I think, except puppies, for $50. Hey, and speaking of that, I was moved to tears yesterday. I don't know how people can live with themselves because somebody dropped a basket of puppies beside a highway.
0: You son of a gun.
1: That got rescued, and the folks there at the shelter are taking care of it. And it was a big litter, and there was one little guy who was just... I just wanted to pick him up and hold him and tell him it was going to be all right.
0: Yeah.
1: And he was so worked up that I can see that will affect him the rest of his life. He'll be one of those pets that has separation.
0: PTSD,
1: and they were only like 4 weeks.
0: Yeah, and then
1: they weren't even old enough to be taken from their parents.
0: And I know you're doing like your crappy little deal and you're like leaving them to die or whatever you're doing, you piece of garbage. But, you know...
1: Or putting it on somebody else, hopefully, to do the right thing.
0: These animals, when they do get out of it, if it happens, God willing, that they get taken care of and rescued and everything, they live with that, like you said. And it's like they don't trust certain kinds of people or any people at all sometimes. And that's not fair. That's not right. Nobody did that to you. And if they did, I'm sorry. But, man, do better.
1: That's why you got to do better if it was done to you, I guess.
0: Right.
1: But the one little guy was off in the corner that they had him, like, on pillows trying to... But he was sobbing.
0: Right. If he was sobbing. That makes me so... If you were being irresponsible, no accountability to have in person, You suck.
1: Let me find out who you are.
0: We will find you.
1: I will go to prison for you.
0: Yeah, that's the only way I'm going. Well, there's two ways to make me go to prison. All right? And you're one of them.
1: Yeah.
0: Not you, but those people.
1: Yeah, I know.
0: Oh, man.
1: It was really...
0: I got that Frank Castle running in my blood.
1: Disheartening to see that. But there's more good people, I believe, in the world that would...
0: I believe so.
1: ...help those critters than do whatever that jerk did to him yesterday. And I hope... There's cameras everywhere now. Man, just get caught.
0: And if you believe in...
1: Just get caught.
0: If you believe in God, he saw you or she saw you, whatever.
1: That's what I mean.
0: And you're going to pay for that at some point in your life. Don't think you got away with that.
1: How do they...
0: Whether it's now or the afterlife, if you believe in that, whatever, it's going to happen, brother or sister, whatever. You're not family to me.
1: No. We're not of the same cloth. We are not one.
0: No.
1: So Friday morning's here and expecting maybe some visits later from some friends. And we've got plenty of random conversations this morning.
0: No more vigilante speeches either.
1: I don't know. We'll see where the morning takes us.
0: I like this
1: one. No promises.
0: We haven't had this one on in a while. Just throwing it in real quick. Part-time lover Stevie Wonder on the Morning Gas now with J. Rod and Mickey Lowe.

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1: I've been looking forward to this for quite some time. Darnest noise ever.
2: I like it very much.
0: The morning gas with J-Rod and Nikki, K105.3.

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1: Oh, it's a good day, singing the song, and it's a good day. We're moving along. Yes, it's a good day.
2: And it's finally Friday. Great day to be alive in Jackson, Michigan, USA, with the Morning Gas, episode 618. Finally Friday, live from the McKibben Media Group downtown studio, sponsored by the Sykes Group at Morgan Stanley. Good morning.
3: Good morning.
2: Hey.
3: The lettuce situation has hit the local Taco Bells.
2: It's hit the fan, if you will.
3: Yeah. So this little stomach bug that's caused by a parasite, cyclo, whatever. Cyclo gonna be tearing up the toilet, but
2: right.
3: Man, we're learning things about it. It can be in water.
2: Oh, that's
3: it. Can be reoccurring. You can get it, and a week later get it again from the same bout that you had originally. This is serious stuff. So, some participating Taco Bells have taken things off menus like lettuce, cilantro, and the one in Brooklyn I hit yesterday.
2: Whoever thought in the history of the world, that Taco Bell would have the problem with lettuce, you know what I'm saying?
3: Like, that's the beans.
2: That's what's blowing people's bowels up.
3: But also that they're the first restaurant to go, hey, yo, we've already got some cliches and some insinuations about this kind of stuff with us. We're going to get ahead of it.
2: Well, I'm sure that all that stuff comes to them in a bag. So it's like, who knows where it's been and how it got there and whatnot, too, you know?
3: I'm sure it's already shredded and they're not going to wash it.
2: Oh, yeah, no.
3: And I mean, that's what I would expect.
2: Because
3: I'm not saying it's
2: ready,
3: a bad thing.
2: No, it's ready to go, probably. That's what they pay for.
3: So, pulled up, and the speaker's like, hey, just to let you know, before we take your order, we're not serving things with lettuce and cilantro. And I said, yeah, I heard that's fine. World was the number one anyway, beef.
2: Yeah.
3: And it was sad.
2: Yeah, I
3: got... Because number one... The lettuce is good on a crunchy taco.
2: Mm-hmm.
3: And number two, by the time I got home, all the cheese had melted. So it was just this little layer of like wet meat that had soaked through the bottom of the taco.
2: See, I did that yesterday.
3: You did?
2: I had tacos. I didn't give them a chance to say no lettuce. I just said, hey, I don't want any lettuce.
3: Yeah.
2: Can you put extra cheese on there? So I paid a little bit more. But holy crap, to me,
3: it was worth
2: it.
3: See, and I think that's wrong because...
2: Right, you're taking away the lettuce.
3: So I'm paying for the lettuce and you're not giving it to me.
2: Right.
3: That's built into the price.
2: Oh, I think about that.
3: Throw some tomatoes on there or something.
2: Right.
3: Or throw something on there that you're not going to charge me extra for. So I don't know if they should be serving their crunchy tacos right now because it was pretty sad without the lettuce.
2: Or they should just throw in the extra cheese.
3: Something.
2: To give you something to go on. Because that was amazing. I'm telling you, it was loaded. Like, they didn't skip on that meat yesterday either. Sometimes they do. You know what I'm talking about. You've seen some.
3: Because they can hide it with the lettuce. Well, they still skimped on the meat. I didn't get lettuce. Tried the Enchirito. It was all right. I missed the black olives.
2: Wow.
3: I had heartburn from the tomato sauce in that. But it was still it was okay.
2: Was that tomato sauce like you remembered?
3: That, yes.
2: Oh, my gosh.
3: And then I saved the chalupas for dinner.
2: Mm.
3: And I opened them up.
2: But no lettuce.
3: And not only did they, of course, not have lettuce on them, but they were chicken.
2: Oh, bummer. I don't like
3: the receipt says beef. I paid extra for beef. The little stickers on the side of the wrapper says beef.
2: You shouldn't have to pay extra for beef.
3: So
2: that's a swap out with the chicken?
3: Yeah.
2: That's less than the issue.
3: It's chicken on the...
2: Because their chicken is like special and they do stuff to it.
3: It's gross, actually.
2: I don't like it either.
3: I do not like the chicken. I'll eat that fake meat all day with a spoon.
2: Right.
3: So I took a picture. I don't know. I may or may not show the manager. And it's not necessarily to, get something for free out of it.
2: Yeah.
3: But I did pay extra. And I saw the kid through the window throw my bag of stuff on the little stand by the cashier. Like, here.
2: If you don't want
3: to... And it was pretty quick.
2: Sure.
3: Hey,
2: if you don't want to be somewhere, don't be there, dude.
3: So,
2: And we're not trying to get anything. We just want people to know so they'll do better. That's all anybody's asking
3: for. Yeah, because I feel that's a strong store. They've got some good help that is in there that I've dealt with. And I bet the owner and the manager would be mad. But I just want to just remind...
2: I'm mad.
3: Your employees, they got to pay attention there.
2: Get your act together. Hey, you're skating on thin ice, Buster.
3: That's right. Do you ever see these Kinder Joy eggs?
2: Oh, I love those. I actually, there was a time, like for a good 2 years, like I bought them all the time. Bought them all the time.
3: What'd you do with all those little toys?
2: Eventually, they got tossed because that's just Whatever. But I had them, and they're just like, you know, it was just fun to just. I never did anything with them. That was part of it. I just put them together. It was fun. I ate the chocolate. And
3: wait, you got to put them together?
2: Sometimes you do. Yeah. Sometimes there's a toy that's in there that's already ready, but sometimes there's like a little instruction sheet. Most of the time, there's a little instruction sheet. It's simple.
3: Yeah.
2: It's like three parts, maybe sometimes or two.
3: I'm sure that's a character of some kind. I don't know who that is, but I grabbed one because I've never had one.
2: Oh, they're great.
3: And I like getting little treasures.
2: And that's what it is. To me, it's just the treasure. The candy is okay, but it's not like, there's not much candy there. I think
3: that's, is this the toy?
2: The side, I believe the toy is the one with the spoon on it.
3: This
2: is
3: the toy?
2: Because if it's...
3: Oh, okay, yeah. Yeah, I hear it in there.
2: What are these? Is that the candy?
3: Oh, look at that.
2: Yeah, you dig out the little, you got to dig out with the chocolate or whatever that is.
3: Little spoon?
2: Yeah, and you, with the ball.
3: Yeah.
2: And I just do, I mean, you do it your way, but I go half and half with each ball or whatever.
3: Look at that. Oh my gosh, this is a bad thing, I think, to try.
2: It's crunchy, but then it also has that chocolate and whatever.
3: Creamy, frosting.
2: Creamy. I don't even know if that's chocolate. It might be hazelnut.
3: Because
2: it's different. Yeah, that's pretty decent.
3: Okay.
2: It's a
3: but
2: nice
3: I got
2: little
3: it for
2: treat.
3: The toy.
2: It's a nice little treat. Yeah, let's see what that is. I've gotten a Christmas time. My wife will buy, because you can get them sometimes in like an 8-packs and stuff like that. And then you have like all these, and they're like little ornaments. I remember one Christmas too.
3: Are these supposed to be earrings?
2: Oh, I don't know what that is. There's a little instruction sheet.
3: They're birds. I got two birds.
2: Do they?
3: With one Kinder Joy.
2: They don't click together or anything?
3: They want you to add a QR code. That's not for me.
2: Yeah.
3: Oh, there's something with this little cartoon strip.
2: You can play games and stuff. That's what that is. They have like a little app and everything. You just go in there and play games.
3: I think I got some new earrings. I think these are little new
2: that's funny.
3: Little bird earrings. All right. Well, that's not what I was anticipating.
2: They had a Harry Potter one time. It was like a Harry Potter themed eggs or whatever. Yeah. And I got a few of them. And what's the big guy name with the beard?
3: Hagrid.
2: Yeah. I got that, and it was like a little ornament that you put on your Christmas tree or whatever.
3: No.
2: And I was up with my mom and dad's, and like, I like to do weird stuff before I leave just to see if they notice later.
3: Sure.
2: I put that thing on the Christmas tree, and my mom, like a week later, is like, what is this? She had no clue. She's trying to blame my niece and nephew.
3: Oh.
2: She wasn't mad, but she's like, you know.
3: Ghost broke in and put decorations on my tree. Well, that was all right. I was hoping for a little guy or gal, not...
2: Earrings.
3: That's funny, but now I got two birds.
2: That's weird. Because usually it's like a little thing you got to put together. Like a little, because they have like little cars and...
3: See? I want that.
2: Yeah.
3: Speaking of toys, Tickle Me Elmo is set to return to the toy store shelves for the 30th anniversary. Oh. Just Play announced the launch of the all-new Tickle Me Elmo, Giggle Max.
2: Giggle Max? How could anybody handle all those laughs?
3: I couldn't handle just the regular giggles.
2: Oh, yeah. That thing was, what was that, 95, 96? Yeah, 96,
3: yeah.
2: 30 years.
3: Yeah, yeah.
2: I almost, like, remember vividly everything about that. Because my mom worked at Meijer.
3: Oh.
2: And she worked at where she had access to some stuff. You know,
3: yeah.
2: You know how people do
3: sure.
2: Sometimes. She's able to get, like, one for somebody that I knew.
3: Yeah.
2: You know what I mean? And, like.
3: That was nice, I bet.
2: That was crazy. Crazy times, kids. You have no clue. The ravages that happened at these stores.
3: Black Friday, 1996.
2: Yeah.
3: The toys sold out in stores almost immediately. There were 600,000 of them gone.
2: People fighting.
3: So Giggle Max brings back the original fun of Tickle Me Elmo, but a bigger size because, you know, it's 2026 and bigger is better, I guess. And more ways to activate his boisterous laughter. The more kids tickle him, the more he giggles.
2: So weird.
3: Tickle Me Elmo Giggle Max is available now for pre-order at all the usual outlets.
2: That'll sell out real quick.
3: Does say starting world mid-July, so I don't know if that's up your alley this Christmas. Keep an eye on it.
2: I love that. A lot of that's been happening lately with the toys and stuff people are releasing. And sometimes I'm just like, oh, you know, TV shows or this thing or the other thing, movies. I hate it when people recreate things, but they're not even really recreating. They're just like doing them all over again.
3: Yeah.
2: And I think that's really cool.
3: Nostalgia is a big driver in 2026.
2: I got a couple of those big rubber wrestlers coming my way here in the next couple of months. I'm excited.
3: No updates on when they're getting delivered?
2: One's getting delivered in August.
3: Woo.
2: And one's getting delivered in October.
3: All right.
2: But I just bought it the other day.
3: Got our news headlines and our first buzz coming up. 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
3: An 18-year-old was hospitalized in critical condition with what officials described as life-threatening injuries Wednesday afternoon after he was ejected from his motorcycle in a vehicle-motorcycle crash. It happened on Page Avenue near South Sutton Road in Leoni Township. The motorcycle operator, an 18-year-old male, was transported from the scene by Jackson Community Ambulance to a local hospital with critical injuries. The occupants of the other vehicles involved were not injured. Preliminary evidence indicates that speed and an improper passing maneuver may have been factors in the crash. The investigation remains ongoing. Drivers in the Jackson County area will need to plan for a weekend detour. MDOT's going to close Airport Road entrance ramp to eastbound I-94 beginning Saturday morning, and it will remain closed through 5 o'clock Monday. Yikes on that one. Almost would be better to do it Tuesday through Wednesday, not a summer weekend, but it's work they got to do.
1: They've been doing a lot of work in that area right now. Be careful, guys, over there. And,
3: don't go there.
1: Chill a little bit. Well, chill a little bit when you're underway. Don't be ramming around like I've been seeing.
3: Man, right when now. I left Blaine's there a few weeks ago after that remote broadcast, I couldn't believe.
1: And people are just bahaing, man. There's barely any room over there. Be careful, please.
3: Jackson police are investigating a fight captured on video that has been widely shared on social media. The disturbing video shows a man repeatedly striking a woman during an altercation on West Michigan Avenue in front of Horace Blackman Park. Police say they didn't receive any calls when the fight reportedly happened Monday. The first received official report came Wednesday afternoon. Anyone with information, please contact the Jackson Police Department. And we've got details on these and other stories coming up at 7 o'clock on K105.3.
1: Thank you, Mickey. We check in with the forecast for today. And patchy fog to start off your morning. A 30% chance of showers and thunderstorms, mainly between 2 p.m. and 3 p.m. today. Otherwise, partly sunny skies and a high of 85. It's 67 and mostly cloudy in Jackson now with Olivia Rodrigo and Drop Dead on the Morning Cast with J-Rod and Mickey. 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
0: As J-Rod and Mickey are about to take you into the world of Hollywood, music, and social media.
3: They're such freaks.
0: It's time for the buzz with the Morning Gas.
4: Oh, yes, indeed. It's fun time, fun time, fun time.
5: All right, are you into spoiler alerts for Avengers Doomsday?
6: Oh, no.
5: There's some reports floating around out there.
6: Oh no!
5: Do you want to know? I want to flip
6: it. Hey, you know, it don't matter.
5: Flip it coin.
6: If that's what they're talking about, let's talk about it. I don't care. I've been dealing with spoilers with different stuff, working this shift and whatnot.
5: Yeah.
6: With wrestling and some other things. So,
5: yeah.
6: So I'm gonna watch. I always watch it for myself, anyways. I don't believe everybody.
5: Well, right now, two major characters. It's being rumored in the Marvel Cinematic Universe, and Avengers Doomsday are going to die.
6: Oh no. That means they're not renewing contracts.
5: Any guesses on what characters aren't coming back?
6: I'm trying to think who's like, who do they need and who they don't need.
5: I mean, it's called Doomsday.
6: Right.
5: Bad stuff's probably going to happen. This is probably going to be one of those installations where it ends on a downer note for the heroes.
6: Sure. Well, they have another one lined up for like the next year.
5: So
6: I'm going to say one that's been hanging around for a long time, that's been since the beginning. I'm going to say Thor is one of them.
5: No.
6: I'm going to say... this guy, I like Paul Rudd and whatnot. He's a great character. I'm going to say maybe Ant-Man might be the other one.
5: That's one of them.
6: Is it? Okay.
5: And Loki.
6: Oh, they've already killed Loki like three times out
5: there.
6: Oh,
5: okay.
6: I don't get it.
5: The upcoming season of Who Wants to Be a Millionaire will include Seinfeld reunion with Jason Alexander and Wayne Knight. Brad Paisley. Were they ever in a scene together?
6: I can't imagine that I even remember them being in the same room together.
5: I don't think...
6: it was always Jerry.
5: Unless it was
6: Kramer.
5: Just a quick little apartment pop in and pop out, but they didn't
6: interact.
5: Have dialogue. Brad Paisley and Clayton Kershaw, former Dodgers star, Colin Jost and Michael Che, are going to return this month with 16 pairs of

0: celebrities competing for $1 million for charity. And Jimmy Kimmel's going to host. Is that why he gets the Tonight Show off? The Jimmy Kimmel Show off?
1: Maybe that's what.
0: The famous duos include Ben Affleck and 31 Game Jeopardy champ Jamie Ding. A Seinfeld reunion, like we said. Larry David with his daughter Cassie.
1: Oh.
0: Jesse Eisenberg and Paul Giamatti.
1: That's awesome.
0: Michael Keaton and podcaster John Lovett.
1: Yo, they got some really, like, decent
0: big
1: celebrities.
0: Big names.
1: Yeah.
0: And Will Forte and Taron Killam.
1: I don't know if I like that format, though, because I've tried to watch the one, it's like Pop Culture Jeopardy or whatever with Colin Jones.
0: Yeah.
1: I don't like that format with the teams and whatnot.
0: Yeah.
1: It's weird.
0: It's more like playing trivia at a bar.
1: Right.
0: Who Wants to Be a Millionaire premieres Wednesday the 22nd on ABC. Well, that's our last story of the day. There's a new cartoon coming out. America's growing obsession with gambling can now be celebrated cartoon form. Fanatics has launched an animated series called Sketchy Bets, where actual, unusual bets are turned into comedic stories told with hand-drawn sketch-style animation. It's hosted by Cam Patterson from Saturday Night Live. If you ever sweated out a bet, this is going to hit home for you. And I got to tell you, based on that movie I saw with Adam Sandler, Cut Gems, I think it's called.
1: Yeah.
0: It wasn't about winning. It was the chase of that bet.
1: Yeah. The high that you get and whatnot.
0: And I mean, there was at one point when he owns like a jeweler store.
1: Yeah.
0: A jewelry store. And deals with A-list celebrities and stuff and all their buys. And he's like leveraging their game rings. They're championship rings, if I remember how it goes right. They're suspended. It's like hanging paper checks in town. He's got them in his possession for a certain amount of time that he's supposed to do something with.
1: Uh-huh.
0: But he's using them to make a bet with.
1: Oh, Lord.
0: It's an amazing movie, man.
1: I can see where that animation, if they do it just right, mixed in with like the real stories.
0: It's probably going to be cute, but
1: yeah, it'd be funny to watch.
0: I don't know. Gambling stories, personally, for me, are not funny.
1: No, it's not a game.
0: Patrick Dempsey is addressing speculation. The 60-year-old Grey's Anatomy actor confirmed that he's not running for Senate in Maine, so shut up.
1: He shouldn't.
0: The rumors began after the Democratic nominee there announced that he was withdrawing from the race. And I got to say, 6 months ago, people were saying, this guy's not going to hold up.
1: Yeah.
0: And he didn't. Anyway, I keep coming back to one question. Do I truly want to serve in Congress? I mean, he's the kind of actor, kind of guy, kind of career that... Like, look at Gopher and Sonny Bono.
1: Oh, yeah.
0: And some of these... Al Franken.
1: Right.
0: He might be all right, but right now he says he's not doing it. LL Cool J has shared a bizarre memory involving the late Wu-Tang Clan rapper ODB during an episode of his podcast.
1: Wu-Tang's for the kids.
0: The 58-year-old recalled receiving a call from his manager who told him ODB had broken his record plaques.
1: Oh.
0: The plaques that he got as trophies for selling, you know, tremendous amounts of songs. And then he peed on them right there in the studios. I said, what did I do? I didn't even understand.
1: Wow.
0: And despite the strange encounter, LL remembered ODB finally saying, shout out. I mean, they let that guy get away with being disrespectful to him.
1: And a crack addict. You know what I'm saying?
0: Right.
1: Sad.
0: Hey, speaking of, Charlie Sheen is set to pay ex-wife Brooke Mueller $500,000 in back child support. According to court documents obtained by Us Weekly, they're still a thing, I guess. Sheen, who is 60, has agreed to pay Mueller $250,000 on or before today.
1: Oh.
0: And the remaining sum shall be paid on or before September 1st. Upon Sheen's timely payment of the full $500,000, Mueller's disputed claims for child support, arrearages, and interest shall be deemed fully satisfied. Now, the deal is she requested $15 million.
1: Oh, Lord.
0: The agreement also stated that starting on July 1st, each parent will be financially responsible for the kids while in their custody. $500,000 is much different
1: that's
0: than
1: not enough.
0: $15 million.
1: Is $500,000, is that not enough to raise a kid?
0: Probably in L.A. for a year. I don't know.
1: Yeah. Well, you
0: that's
1: don't have
0: money
1: to.
0: I can't.
1: You don't have to live where you live, or you don't have to. You know
0: yeah,
1: what
0: nobody
1: mean?
0: Says you have to do that. Move away. Although that costs money, too. We're going to celebrate the people who are having a birthday for this July 10th. Our cake lovers, anyway. Coming up with Jack 60 and K105.3.
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1: Kevin, a 5.3 news, or excuse me, weather forecast now brought to you by Jackson Public Schools, where community comes together. And we start off the morning with a little bit of patchy fog in the mix. We'll see partly sunny skies today with a 30% chance of showers and thunderstorms, mainly between 2 p.m. and 3 p.m. Highs could reach 85 today. It's 67 and mostly sunny in Jackson now with Dominic Fike and Baby Doll. 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
1: Hey, it's the Morning Gas with J-Rod and Mickey on this finally Friday. 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They'll do it tomorrow night. They shut down the house lights. They turn on this amazing light show. Like, it's crazy to look at. 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Happy birthday, David Davis and Blair Huff. What up, Blair? Jesse Kahn, happy birthday. Cindy Armstrong, Tom Hasley, and Jennifer DeLay. Happy birthday, Jordan Bach, and Samantha Thompson, Dawn Shinovar, and Brianna Herwat. Happy birthday. Happy birthday to Marianne Showerman and Jessica Barlow. Paige Lupo, happy birthday. Jennifer, I'm not going to say your last name. Sean Crowley, though, I'll say your last name. Happy birthday. And anybody celebrating on this July 10th, I hope it's an amazing day for you. And all your dreams come true. Celebrities and dignitaries, who's celebrating today?
2: I don't know. Jessica Simpson, there we go, is the name I know. She's 46. Chiwetel Ejiofor. He's got a fun name to say, if I could pronounce it correctly. 49. He was Scar in the live-action Lion King.
1: Oh, I've never seen it.
2: Carl Mordo in Doctor Strange.
1: Oh, I know who that is.
2: 12 Years a Slave. He played Solomon. Adrian Grenier is 50. Wow.
1: Wow.
2: Sofia Vergara is 54. And who else we got here? It's a bunch of names I don't know.
1: Yeah.
2: Jake LaMotta.
1: No.
2: Boxing legend played by Robert De Niro in Raging Bull. Oh. He was middleweight champion from 49 to 51.
1: Okay, we lost him.
2: In 2017. Fred Gwynne, there we go. Lost him in 93, unfortunately. Ron Glass from Barney Miller. Lost him in 16. So your grandparents would know Ron Glass. Arthur Ashe, the first African-American inducted into the International Tennis Hall of Fame. He passed away in 1993. He acquired AIDS through a blood transfusion.
1: Right. Remember that? It was all like he didn't understand how it all worked.
2: Yeah. And then that something like that happened, right, adding even more sadness
1: mystique.
2: And confusion and mystique to it. 1925, the Scopes monkey trial began in Dayton, Tennessee. John Scopes was eventually found guilty of teaching evolution.
1: Oh, my gosh.
2: He was fined $100.
1: Throw the book at him.
2: 1979, Chuck Berry was sentenced to 4 months in prison for tax evasion.
1: Oh.
2: Underpaid his 73 tax return by $200,000. Escape from New York was released on this day in 1981.
1: Snake Plissken.
2: Kurt Russell, a convict sent to Manhattan to rescue the president from the island's maximum security prison.
1: The goofiest part with that basketball game.
2: Yes. I need to watch that again. That was the first dystopian film I think I ever watched. It was 1981, so I didn't know what I was watching.
1: Oh, no.
2: Mad Max Beyond Thunderstorm dropped in Thunderdome dropped in 85. That was the one with Tina Turner.
1: That's an awesome one, too.
2: It is very good. And maybe the best one.
1: I think so, yeah. But those fights in the Thunderdome, are you kidding me? That big giant guy and that little guy. It was so sad.
2: I run town, something town.
1: And he was in charge of that big giant guy that Mad Max had to fight, and then when that big guy, spoiler alert, gets put down, like he was so...
2: He lost a pet.
1: I felt horrible.
2: Yeah, for a bad guy.
1: Right.
2: What was the name of that town? The town in, what is it, Thunderdome?
1: Yeah, I remember that. It's some kind of...
2: I'm going to be so mad, because we say it in my family all the time. Burner Town.
1: Burner Town. Yeah.
2: I run to Burner Town. All right. So let's see. Today is... I lost my sheet on that. It is Friday. We haven't even got to our Facebook question today. But what's your favorite fry and who has the best?
1: What's my favorite fry? Oh, Lord.
2: Collector Car Appreciation Day. Don't Step on a Bee Day.
1: I won't.
2: Kitten Day. Meow.
1: Aww.
2: National Pina Colada Day and Pick Blueberry Day. Blueberries Day. It's the beginning of blueberry season.
1: I don't know about how those things are rolling, but I know the raspberries were messed up, so be careful what you're...
2: What happened with the raspberries?
1: It was part of the list.
2: Nuh-uh.
1: Yeah, there was a little list, a short little list.
2: I thought it was just like a generalized list, but I guess it's really... Those are the things that are popping up when people tell... What'd you eat that gave you the poos? Raspberries?
1: Because I remember it specifically because I remember you reading it and saying raspberries. And I was like, I love that.
2: Kebab day today, too.
1: Oh, yeah.
2: I love a good kebab.
1: Heck yeah, man.
2: I like when a kebab is made separately from the vegetables. Put all the meat on one kebab and all the vegetables on another kebab and you cook them.
1: Yeah, because they can't be they don't get cooked the same.
2: No, and I understand that maybe it was supposed to
1: be
2: a different
1: cool.
2: way. It looks cool and brings some of that flavor from those veggies to the meat, but that doesn't happen.
1: I don't want dry meat.
2: No. And there's a place in Toledo, but probably any Middle Eastern deli will do it, but they pack those chunks of white chicken meat like really close together on a kebab and then grill them.
1: Yeah.
2: So good.
1: Yeah, man. Oh.
2: Happy Friday, July 10th, everybody. 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
1: 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And today in Jackson, we start off the morning with a little bit of patchy fog in the mix. A 30% chance of showers and thunderstorms today, but mainly between 2 p.m. and 3 p.m. Otherwise, partly sunny skies with a high near 85. It is 67 under mostly sunny skies in Jackson now.
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2: Good morning. I'm Mickey Borgrat reporting. An 18-year-old was hospitalized in critical condition with what officials described as life-threatening injuries on Wednesday afternoon after he was ejected from his motorcycle in a vehicle versus motorcycle crash. The Blackman-Leone Department of Public Safety is investigating the serious crash involving a motorcycle that occurred on Page Avenue near South Sutton Road in Leone Township. Preliminary findings from the DPS's crash reconstruction unit indicate that the motorcycle was traveling eastbound on Page Avenue when it was involved in a collision with another vehicle before the the rider was ejected into the westbound lanes, where he was subsequently struck by an oncoming vehicle. The motorcycle operator, an 18-year-old male, was transported from the scene by Jackson Community Ambulance to a local hospital with critical injuries. The occupants of the other involved vehicles were not injured. Preliminary evidence indicates that speed and an improper passing maneuver may have been factors in the crash. Anyone who witnessed the crash or has additional information is encouraged to contact DPS. Officials say no further information is being released at this time as the investigation remains ongoing. Drivers in Jackson County will need to plan for a weekend detour. MDOT is closing the airport road entrance ramp to eastbound I-94 beginning 7 o'clock tomorrow morning. The ramp will remain closed through 5 p.m. Monday while crews perform bridge maintenance. MDOT says the $1.1 million project is designed to extend the life of the ramp and keep it safe for motorists. Drivers should expect delays and use alternate routes during the closure. Jackson police are investigating a fight captured on video that has been widely shared on social media. The disturbing video appears to show a man repeatedly striking a woman during an altercation on West Michigan Avenue in front of Horace Blackman Park. Another man is also seen throwing what appears to be a water bottle during the incident. Police say that they did not receive any calls when the fight reportedly happened Monday night and first received an official report Wednesday afternoon. Investigators have identified the man in the video but are still trying to locate the woman. Anyone with information is asked to contact JPD. And the Michigan Department of Corrections says an autopsy has determined that 28-year-old Kara Howard died of a blood clot to the lung caused by deep vein thrombosis while incarcerated at the Women's Huron Valley Correctional Facility in Washtenaw County. The medical examiner ruled the May 13th death to be from natural causes, with obesity listed as a contributing factor. Howard was one of four inmates who have died at the prison since May, and the department says autopsy results for the other three deaths are still pending. Meanwhile, the prison remains the subject of ongoing litigation over allegations of mold and poor ventilation, claims that the state disputes. News powered by WKHM, I'm Mickey Morgrat reporting.
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4: Now sports. Detroit Tigers catcher Eduardo Valencia couldn't have hoped for a better result in his first Major League Baseball at-bat. Thanks to some power from unexpected sources, the Tigers beat the Athletics 4-1 on Thursday at Comerica Park in Detroit. The win marked a sweep of the A's. The Tigers' fifth straight win and seventh in the past eight games, helped in part by Valencia's seventh-inning solo home run in his first Major League Baseball at-bat. On to Las Vegas, where the Detroit Pistons dropped their 2026 NBA Summer League debut on Thursday to the Philadelphia 76ers. Despite the 101-93 loss at Cox Pavilion, there were plenty of positives. Number 17 overall pick, Ubuka Okori, finished with 20 points, 4 assists, and 2 steals for the Pistons. Two-way forward Isaac Jones led all scorers with 22 points, and Bashir Jaheed and Michigan alums Roddy Gale Jr. each scored 10 points. While Michigan basketball has been able to hold on to the majority of its players after Coach Dusty May left for the Dallas Mavericks, its coaching staff is taking a bit of a hit. Drew Williamson, an assistant coach and recruiting coordinator for the Wolverines the past two seasons, has left University of Michigan and joined the Dallas Mavericks staff as an assistant coach. And that's a look at sports on K105.3.
1: K105.3 weather forecast now brought to you by Northwest Community Schools, the direction of greatness. Go Mounties! And today in Jackson, starting off your morning with a little bit of patchy fog and partly sunny skies at some point today. 30% chance of showers and thunderstorms, mainly between 2 p.m. and 3 p.m., and a high of 85 degrees. It's 67 with a mixture of sun and clouds in Jackson now.
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0: It's time to rise and shine. Time for the morning gas with J-Rod and Mickey.
10: Good morning. I'm here.
0: The morning gas with J-Rod and Mickey. Now, let's get gassy.
10: I freaking love you losers.
11: Let's go make history.
1: And it

0: homework to do still. Right?
1: Thanks for calling me out on that one.
0: It's okay.
1: A second ago, I was like, man, I can't believe it's 8 o'clock already.
0: Right?
1: For those running behind, it's not. You've got plenty of time. It's just after 7. How's it going?
0: Yeah.
1: Random's coming up here in a few. Next hour, expected maybe our friend Emily from Art, Maine. I hope we get a visit with her because I think we're going to play a game.
0: Oh, good.
1: Maybe some games. Summer tri-bond or something and see how you guys do.
0: Oh, man. That's a tough one.
1: It's just a fun Friday morning.
0: Be ready, Emily.
1: Yeah. Gear up for that.
0: It's a tough one. Tough
1: I'll try to throw some good ones at you, like easy ones.
0: No, it's not fun. Okay. It's easy. You know what I'm saying? I don't want to just win because, you know, whatever. Softballs are coming my way.
1: But sometimes a couple of those easy ones will help you get in that frame of mind of solving that kind of problem.
0: I feel like an idiot, though, sometimes. He's like, you know, I feel like I've been listening to the radio before, and I hear people going, you know, messing up on the game. Like, come on, you idiot. How do you not know that? That's what somebody's doing to me at that time. And I'm like, oh, now I'm self-conscious about it.
1: I don't mind asking the questions.
0: Right.
1: Because sometimes I wouldn't know what you guys were trying to choose unless I hadn't, if I didn't have the answer. So anyway, this is Friday morning unfolding for you.
0: Blessed Union of Souls. Hey, Leonardo, it's on.
1: She likes me for me.
0: Right. It's on the morning gas with J-Rod and Mickey.
2: She don't care about my car. And she don't care about my money.

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I like her for her, not because she's fat like Cindy Crawford. She has got so

0: useless to resist us.
1: People's homes are being ruined by these monsters.
0: It is useless to resist us.
2: From here, there is no escape.
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1: Welcome back, everybody. It's The Morning Gas, episode 618 on this finally Friday, live from the McKibben Media Group downtown studio, sponsored by the Sykes Group at Morgan Stanley on this finally Friday. 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
2: It's me, Dr. Nick.
1: It's me, Dr. Nick. Patchy Fogg to start off your morning here on this finally Friday, and a 30% chance of showers and thunderstorms between 2 and 3 p.m. But we will see mostly sunny skies today and a high of 85. It is actually partly cloudy and 68 in Jackson now. Hello.
2: Good morning. Good music.
1: Yeah, Jackson's hit music.
2: Sure, we got that. Some good news, too. This is a story out of South Carolina.
1: Ooh.
2: If someone's working at a restaurant and found $12,000 lying around, what would you do with it?
1: I'd find out who it belonged to and get it back to him.
2: That's what Ying Young Tuick did. Cleaning up the Thai restaurant that he owns in South Carolina, and he came across a sunglass case that had $12,000 in it.
1: That's wild.
2: I have to find the rightful owner for this, he said.
1: Oh, good for him.
2: That turned out to be the previous occupant, who owned a Vietnamese restaurant in that space. After an initial phone call led him nowhere...
1: Oh.
2: I wish I could say this guy's name again. Ying Young Tuick was able to finally track down a previous owner and give him the money.
1: That's awesome. How wild is that? I bet you that guy was so like...
2: Where would you start, though? Like, I wish they would give us a heads up if there was a clue or why he thought to call the previous guy.
1: And why would you know? How would you know for sure that it actually belonged to him, too? You know
2: True.
1: What I'm saying? Like, oh, yeah, well, that was my sunglass case.
2: I will say that the previous owner, he's got cancer and started crying.
1: Aww.
2: So I think it was obvious it was his.
1: It needed to happen.
2: It was, even if it wasn't, it needed, yeah. It was the right thing to do, said Ying Young Tuick.
1: Sure.
2: My family taught me all the time, you have to be honest.
1: Now I want Thai food.
2: And now he's got $12,000 worth of karma. I don't know if karma really works. I see a lot of stuff just
1: it's weird.
2: Get slid, just it's, slides
1: yeah.
2: by.
1: Yeah, it's weird how it works.
2: All right. Scientists have developed a new process to capture carbon dioxide using waste products from cheese and tofu.
1: Oh.
2: They found that they can turn the leftover proteins into tiny porous beads that can absorb CO2 more efficiently.
1: That's neat.
2: What are they going to use this for?
1: Right. What's the deal? Why?
2: They don't say. Researchers have developed a painless mouth swab that detects oral cancer.
1: Oh.
2: And it works with 95% accuracy.
1: Pretty good.
2: If you've ever had any sort of tissue taken from you to be tested, it hurts.
1: Right, yeah.
2: Scientists have identified the world's fastest spider.
1: Oh, I don't like that.
2: After testing 258 species, the huntsman spider,
1: of course,
2: luckily is in Australia, not here.
1: Of course it's got that name.
2: It's a Moroccan. They thought the fastest spider was going to be the Moroccan flick-flack spider, but the huntsman topped them all. 8 miles an hour. That's faster than most humans can
1: Oh my
2: jump.
1: Gosh. Would they line them up in like one of those gates like
2: horses?
1: Right. That's hilarious.
2: Off they go. If you ever looked at a balloon and thought, I wonder how fast I can walk with that between my knees.
1: What?
2: Then you've got something in common with at least two other people on the face of the earth. Sam Farber of Chicago hoped to waddle his way into the history books by breaking the Guinness World Record for fastest 10 meters walked while holding a balloon between the legs. Farber crossed the finish line in 3.5 seconds. How big's 10 meters?
1: I don't know.
2: It was faster than the current record holder of 3.91 seconds.
1: Was it faster than that spider?
2: No, but they would need more balloons.
1: Okay. Yeah.
2: The floors of this museum in the Netherlands will be a bit sticky for good reason. There's an art installation, and I saw this story yesterday, and I didn't click on it for details because the picture just smelled 1,000 words to me. The museum's floor has been covered in over 800 pounds of peanut butter.
1: I like peanut butter.
2: Yeah.
1: That sounds like a sticky situation.
2: The smell, though.
1: Yuck.
2: I don't like a lot of peanut butter smell.
1: Really?
2: Even leftover peanut butter on the knife in the sink is like...
1: And then we saw that chocolate peanut butter milk this morning.
2: That's not right.
1: Someone needs to get beaten for that.
2: Let's see. So it's a tribute to a piece by the late Dutch artist Wim T. Schippers. Schippers had first created the peanut butter floor, dubbed Pindaxavloer. I don't know. Where are they again? In the Netherlands. It was 1969, and when he created it, and they put it on display in 1997.
1: Yuck.
2: The thing I remember is the smell, says food photographer and writer Mieke Weissman, who saw the peanut butter exhibition back in 97.
1: Have you ever seen old peanut butter before? It like breaks up, right? It gets oily and stuff, too.
2: Yeah, it's like a compound.
1: Right. Who's got to clean all that mess up, too? I feel bad for the night janitor.
2: Yeah, because, I mean, just think about that knife that you make a sand. How you can soak that thing for 48 hours.
1: Oh, yeah.
2: And it just gets wet and still clings to it.
1: Oh, yeah.
2: It's so disgusting.
1: It tastes good, though.
2: Before or after it sits in the sink?
1: Well, before.
2: Yeah, okay. Yeah. A New Zealand great-grandfather has been officially recognized as the world's oldest male water skier. He's 94.
1: Jeez.
2: And 318 days, so...
1: Think about this guy's 95 years old. I'm 47. I wouldn't even dream of trying to do that. Now.
2: I don't know if I've ever water skied. I was on the back of one of those big flotation inner tube things that my uncle would drag behind the boat.
1: No skill.
2: And no, you just had to hang on.
1: Right.
2: And he, in every way, his goal was to get you spun off that.
1: Yeah. That's not fun.
2: We were at Bobby's Lake, and I was not going to try to find my way back to shore in Bobby's Lake.
1: That's awful. I wouldn't want to do it then.
2: It hurt so bad for like 3 or 4 days after. Like... But you think about the like joints and bone connectivity of a 94-year-old.
1: Right. Like, I feel like my knee would just break right off if I hit bad. You know, this guy's 95.
2: Yeah. He has no plans to stop. He started in 1955. I didn't consider it initially, but as I got older, it became a challenge, and so I enjoyed it so much, I just kept going.
1: Hey, you just do what you love.
2: You don't stop because you are too old. You get old because you stop being active, he says.
1: He's right.
2: And a British Airways flight carrying up to 336 passengers was canceled after multiple cabin crew members were allegedly too intoxicated to work.
1: Oh, my God.
2: Following a night of heavy drinking in Barbados.
1: Jeez.
2: The incident involved staff at a high-end resort the night before the flight from Bridgetown, Barbados to London. One flight attendant reportedly vomited at the bar.
1: Yuck.
2: I'm reading this story and learning about the bar tab, and I always felt pretty cocky when it came to radio people.
1: Yeah.
2: But this one puts us like, we would look like amateurs.
1: Those air people are like, they're another
2: Did you
1: story.
2: Ever see Flight with Denzel Washington? It's based on a true story. It's a pretty incredible story.
1: People are getting drunk.
2: Yeah.
1: Oh, Lord.
2: And then there was a huge incident that he tried to get out of for a while and denied his, you know, addictions and whatever. It's a really good movie. Anyway, another collapsed and had to be carried to his room. Eurocontrol data indicates the cancellation cost British Airways over $133,000 in hotels and transport for stranded passengers.
1: Somebody's losing their job.
2: Yeah. Four employees have since been suspended.
1: Right. They're lucky if that's all they get.
2: British Airways says it's urgently investigating and expects the highest standards from staff.
1: Hell yeah, man. People's lives are at stake.
2: What do we got? What the facts in just a few on this Friday morning and our news headlines on K105.3.
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2: An 18-year-old was hospitalized in critical condition with what officials describe as life-threatening injuries on Wednesday afternoon after he was ejected from his motorcycle in a vehicle versus motorcycle crash. It happened at Page Avenue near South Sutton Road in Leoni Township. The motorcycle operator, an 18-year-old male, was transported from the scene by Jackson Community Ambulance to a local hospital with critical injuries. The occupants of the other vehicles involved were not injured. Preliminary evidence indicates that speed and an improper passing maneuver may be factors in the crash. It is still an ongoing investigation. Drivers in Jackson County will need to plan for a weekend detour. MDOT's closing the airport road entrance ramp to eastbound I-94 beginning 7 a.m. tomorrow morning, and it will last through 5 p.m. Monday afternoon. And Jackson Police are investigating a fight captured on video that has been widely shared on social media. The disturbing video appears to show a man repeatedly striking a woman during an altercation on West Michigan Avenue in front of Horace Blackman Park. Another man is also seen throwing what appears to be a water bottle during the incident. Now, the police say they didn't receive any calls about the fight that happened on Monday night until like Wednesday afternoon. It's still under investigation, and anybody with information is asked to contact JPD. They've identified the guy in the video, but not the woman, I guess. Full details on these stories at 8 o'clock on K105.3.
1: 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They bring you this weather forecast in Jackson. Jackson today. A 30% chance of showers and thunderstorms between 2 p.m. and 3 p.m. today, but we will see mostly sunny skies and a high of 85. It is 69 and mostly sunny in Jackson now with Pink and Feel Good Time on the Morning Gas with J-Rod and Mickey. Hello.

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1: Hey, it's the Morning Gas with J-Rod and Mickey. 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Yeah, man, finally Friday. Who's excited?
2: Oh, wait, I was getting ready for the buzz. I'm sorry. Oh. I keep focusing on that 8 o'clock hour.
1: That's all right.
2: I don't mean to do that. Okay, what were we going to do then? We're going to do
1: ready.
2: Some...
1: You're ready.
2: I'm not. I'm ready for the weekend.
1: That's what I mean.
2: Yeah.
1: Nothing wrong with that.
2: All right, so some what the facts. Domesticated cats are never mentioned in the Bible. You know what's really weird about that? I just saw a meme. Just saw a meme before we went on the air that mentioned that unicorns are mentioned 9 times in the Bible and cats aren't mentioned at all.
1: That's wild. I think they were like scary to people, I guess, maybe back then?
2: They said they were common in the Middle East at the time. I mean, the Egyptians were building them their own little pyramids and stuff.
1: Right.
2: Some people really like the cats. And what's... Really? The unicorn is mentioned in the Bible? Is that true?
1: And there's never been... They've never found, like, skeleton remains or a fossil of anything, right? Of a unicorn. So I don't believe that that's a thing.
2: Well, I kind of wondered maybe if one time there was, like, a bone disformation or something
1: sure.
2: in an animal. And that would probably trip some folks out.
1: And then one person saw it and started a wild story. And
2: unicorns are in the Bible.
1: Right.
2: But not the mythical horse-like creatures we picture today. The King James Version mentions unicorns 9 times. However, it's the translation of a Hebrew word, Raham, which scholars agree actually refers to a fierce, powerful, and now extinct wild ox. Or maybe a rhinoceros.
1: Oh, that makes sense. With the horn and everything, you can see where you get things mixed up. And you got the horn on the head instead of the nose.
2: And who knows what kind of things they were back then, you know.
1: And people make stories up, too, man.
2: They're doing that today.
1: Yeah, they've been doing it since the beginning.
2: Plenty of time. Once we figured out how to talk. Hey, guys, listen to this. There are as many as 800 languages spoken in New York City.
1: Oh.
2: Nowhere in the world has more languages spoken than the neighborhood of Queens. I think that's like the more...
1: Well, that's where everybody came over to New York, right? Like, so that was like the entry
2: sure.
1: point to the United States at one point. Probably.
2: And for, you know, yeah. many, many years.
1: Mm-hmm.
2: And Queens, I think, is affordable, so that's why everybody lives yeah. there. That you produce between 1 and 2 liters of nasal mucus every day.
1: Ugh.
2: If you listen to this show, you know I do. Okay. I'm always hacking up something.
1: When I first get up, that's when it's super rough. You're just like, oh, my
2: yeah.
1: God, I'm choking on this.
2: For sure. All right, other things. What the facts?
1: What the facts?
2: Strengths is the longest word in the English language that contains only one vowel.
1: Okay.
2: Strengths.
1: Yeah, okay.
2: And I just was pointed out to me that not only do we have 2 intestines, but there are 2 of every letter in the word intestine.
1: Isn't that neat?
2: Yeah.
1: Real neat.
2: Zach Braff and Lauren Hill grew up in the same neighborhood in New Jersey. She went to his bar mitzvah, actually.
1: small world. Yeah.
2: There are 21 people who have 7 physical keys that control the main database behind the entire internet. You know, these are the things that we hear that we can't fathom. And
1: right.
2: so then when we do hear actual factual things, we're like, yeah, it's crap.
1: How'd they get that job?
2: They're spread around the world, and the keys are all in safe deposit boxes. One update says it's more complicated than this, but this is the simplified description of the security system. And really, what is that?
1: You imagine this?
2: 21 people have 7 physical keys. And why would they need to get in there? And then why does it have to be locked up? And I guess hackers...
1: You can do some evil stuff, right?
2: Yeah, see, I have no concept of
1: that. How do you get that job?
2: I never fathom it.
1: How do you get that job?

0: too, by the way. How do you get trusted?
1: Because do we want to know who some of these people are? I mean, look at some of these
0: people. They probably own an island somewhere.
2: That's what I'm thinking.
1: Abraham Lincoln and Charles Darwin were born just a few hours apart on the same day. But Lincoln was born in Kentucky and Darwin in England. Why is that? Why do we care about that fact?
0: Right. Because you don't even think about people that, like, they were
1: existed
0: around
1: at the same time. That's true. There was only one U.S. Navy battleship that's not named for a state. It served in World War I. It was named after a ship from the Civil War, and it's called the USS Kearsarge. Kearsarge is what it's called. Okay. What's today, the 9th? No, today's the 10th.
0: The 10th.
1: All right. Learning stuff from going back to this morning.
0: Going back to the thing with Charles Darwin and Abraham Lincoln, I also learned the other day that Queen Elizabeth and Marilyn Monroe were born in the same year.
1: That's crazy.
0: You know what I mean? Like,
1: yeah.
0: People are around. We have no clue. We just know what we know because we've been told.
1: Right. Who is somebody from current times that people look back and go,
0: man, I can't believe those guys were around
1: the same time.
0: Right.
1: Oh, there's a list. All right. James Bond was also almost named James Secretan. How would that work?
0: That's not
1: Secretan.
0: That doesn't roll off the
1: James
0: tongue.
1: James Secretan.
0: Nah. That's not slick at all.
1: Let's see. The longest single palindromic word in English is rotavator.
0: What's that?
1: It's a name for a rotary tiller for breaking and aerating soil.
0: Oh. A rototiller?
1: Saltwater taffy isn't made with any seawater.
0: No.
1: It got its name when a candy store in Atlantic City was flooded in 1883, and the owner offered saltwater taffy for sale. People liked the name, so it stuck. I was crushed when I learned that it wasn't actually saltwater.
0: Really?
1: And why would I think that it would be saltwater?
0: And what crushed you about it?
1: Because it's sweet.
0: Yeah.
1: I don't know, just one of those Pollyanna moments of like, what?
0: Gosh, I love that.
1: You're telling
0: stuff.
1: Me that's not how it really is? And French fry day today, too, by the way.
0: Ooh.
1: As we learn stuff.
0: What's your favorite French fry? That's the question today, right?
1: Yeah. Gosh, I like waffle fries sometimes, but also a nice shoestring that's cooked just right.
0: Oh, yeah, the shoestring.
1: That's pretty good.
0: Yeah. Crinkle cut sometimes, too, especially if you're going to put like toppings and stuff on them.
1: Oh, yeah, you definitely.
0: Right.
1: So in Indiana, they got this concoction. I've seen it on TV. I've never had the pleasure of ordering it, but they're called horseshoes. And I think it started in a college town at 2:30 in the morning,
0: oh,
1: right, at
0: sure.
1: a diner. Plate of fries. It usually has some kind of nice cheese sauce on it. And then you can put any kind of top meat taco, any kind of meat. It can be a breakfast. They call it shoes.
0: I want that now.
1: Somebody needs to do that here in town.
0: Yeah.
1: They're probably already doing it, but we don't know.
0: Yeah, there should be like a potato bar or something where they have all like different kinds of fries and potatoes and whatever, and then the different toppings, like a Subway or something. You know what I mean?
1: I think there's a caterer around town that's doing that.
0: Oh, yeah.
1: Doing a potato bar is one of the options you can choose for your
0: shindig.
1: That's
0: right. That's right.
1: And it was really good, too. And I can't think of the name of them, and I feel really bad.
0: I feel bad, too, because I had it and it was delicious.
1: Oh, where was it?
0: They were at our thing, and we saw it.
1: And I think it's Sherry.
0: Yeah. I think so.
1: And she's super sweet. And I can't even tell you now.
0: They're probably listening right now, cursing us.
1: Romaine.
0: Please don't.
1: Movable feast.
0: That's right.
1: Gosh.
0: And it was
1: my brain's
0: it was
1: not
0: spectacular.
1: Working.
0: Like, it was quality. The toppings and everything. I was like, oh my God.
1: The chef there is amazing.
0: The meat.
1: Because I was tasting everything and I was complimenting the textures.
0: Mm-hmm.
1: I saw him perk up, so he's got all of it on radar.
0: Hire them.
1: Shout out to the Movable Feast catering this morning. Coming up, our crime roundup. It involves a self-driving car and plants. It's on the way on K105.3.
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10: 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And today in Jackson, we start off the morning with a little bit of patchy fog in the mix. A 30% chance of showers and thunderstorms, mainly between 2 p.m. and 3 p.m. today. And sunny, mostly sunny skies and a high near 85 degrees. It's 69, 70. It just jumped up to 70 degrees. And sunny in Jackson now. Taylor Swift, I knew it. I know you. It's K105.3 in the morning gas now.

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2: Hey, there's an antique mall in Kansas that has someone who keeps stealing all their plants. And she's on surveillance. Last year, she took all their planners. So this year, they zip-tied them down.
1: Oh, my God.
2: Those got cut and those got taken.
1: The thing is, I've heard of people doing this before.
2: So this year, they chained the planters to the building. She didn't take the pots this year. She just dug the flowers out by hand and left the
1: You got some guts.
2: So what's the real story here? It's not that she needs plants. She keeps targeting this place. I don't know. Maybe she's getting stuff at other places, too. I don't know. But
1: maybe she's got a vendetta.
2: A beef with somebody at that business.
1: I'll take their plants.
2: The part that sucks is an employee says he bought the colorful plants with his own money. He takes care of them, not the business.
1: The employee.
2: The employee.
1: Having pride in the place that he works at.
2: Yeah, imagine that. A pair of 15-year-olds in California learned the hard way that a robot taxi is always paying attention, whether you think you are unsupervised or not. This happened in San Mateo. Police say two teens were riding in a Waymo self-driving vehicle earlier this week, and they were drinking alcohol and firing water beads from a toy gun at people outside of the car.
1: Oh, my gosh.
2: But the Waymo onboard cameras detected the behavior, and the vehicle pulled into a shopping center parking lot and notified the company's support team. Soon after, police were called to the scene and officers surrounded the vehicle and detained both teens. Waymo says its vehicles have interior cameras, and in urgent situations, employees can access live video during a ride, which means they might drive you straight to the cops. That's what it did. I thought I read this story earlier this morning because it said they drove them straight to the police. So I thought the Waymo was smart enough to go to the police department, but that's not what it was.
1: Oh, I'm sure one day that'll happen.
2: After this situation, there's going to be some programming for sure, but it's always the teens trying to figure out how to be a grown-up, and they get it wrong a lot of the time.
1: Everybody in every way, shape, or form are watching you. Come on. Get your act together. You're skating on thin ice,
2: there
1: Buster.
2: There are cameras everywhere.
1: Right. Everywhere.
2: So that's going on. Third hour of the show right around the corner on Jackson City Music Station, K105.3.
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1: K105.3 weather now brought to you by Bellanote Ristorante in downtown Jackson. Tremendous lunch and dinner special. See your server for details, or the bartender for that matter. You're going to be talking to the bartender. You want to be talking about wine. Check out that wine list, man. Worldly, local, all that at the same time. And they're very knowledgeable what they got going on behind the bar with all that wine goodness. I'm telling you, just ask. And the private parties, weddings, special occasions, you need to book at Bellanote with all the good stuff they can offer. They even have their own parking in the back at Bellanote Ristorante today. Day in Jackson. A little bit of patchy fog still. Looks like that's going to be tapering off soon, though. Mostly sunny skies today. A 30% chance of showers and thunderstorms, mainly between 2 p.m. and 3 p.m. Highs near 85 in Jackson. Currently, it is 70 and sunny.
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2: Good morning. I'm Mickey Borgrat reporting. An 18-year-old was hospitalized in critical condition with what officials described as life-threatening injuries on Wednesday afternoon after he was ejected from his motorcycle in a vehicle versus motorcycle crash. The Blackman Leone Department of Public Safety is investigating the serious crash involving a motorcycle that occurred on Page Avenue near South Sutton Road in Leone Township. Preliminary findings from the DPS's crash reconstruction unit indicate that the motorcycle was traveling eastbound on Page Avenue when it was involved in a collision with another vehicle before the rider was ejected into the westbound lanes, where he was subsequently struck by an oncoming vehicle. The motorcycle operator, an 18-year-old male, was transported from the scene by Jackson Community Ambulance to a local hospital with critical injuries. The occupants of the other involved vehicles were not injured. Preliminary evidence indicates that speed and an improper passing maneuver may have been factors in the crash. Anyone who witnessed the crash or has additional information is encouraged to contact DPS. Officials say no further information is being released at this time as the investigation remains ongoing. Drivers in Jackson County will need to plan for a weekend detour. MDOT is closing the airport road entrance ramp to eastbound I-94 beginning 7 o'clock tomorrow morning. The ramp will remain closed through 5 p.m. Monday while crews perform bridge maintenance. MDOT says the $1.1 million project is designed to extend the life of the ramp and keep it safe for motorists. Drivers should expect delays and use alternate routes during the closure. Jackson police are investigating a fight captured on video that has been widely shared on social media. The disturbing video appears to show a man repeatedly striking a woman during an altercation on West Michigan Avenue in front of Horace Blackman Park. A Another man is also seen throwing what appears to be a water bottle during the incident. Police say that they did not receive any calls when the fight reportedly happened Monday night and first received an official report Wednesday afternoon. Investigators have identified the man in the video but are still trying to locate the woman. Anyone with information is asked to contact JPD. And the Michigan Department of Corrections says an autopsy has determined that 28-year-old Kara Howard died of a blood clot to the lung caused by deep vein thrombosis while incarcerated at the Women's Huron Valley Correctional Facility in Washtenaw County. The medical examiner ruled the May 13th death to be from natural causes, with obesity listed as a contributing factor. Howard was one of four inmates who have died at the prison since May, and the department says autopsy results for the other three deaths are still pending. Meanwhile, the prison remains the subject of ongoing litigation over allegations of mold and poor ventilation, claims that the state disputes. News powered by WKHM. I'm Mickey Morgrat reporting.
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14: Now sports. Detroit Tigers catcher Eduardo Valencia couldn't have hoped for a better result in his first Major League Baseball at-bat. Thanks to some power from unexpected sources, the Tigers beat the Athletics 4-1 on Thursday at Comerica Park in Detroit. The win marked a sweep of the A's, the Tigers' fifth straight win and seventh in the past eight games, helped in part by Valencia's seventh-inning solo home run in his first Major League Baseball at-bat. On to Las Vegas, where the Detroit Pistons dropped their 2026 NBA Summer League debut on Thursday to the Philadelphia 76ers. Despite the 101-93 loss at Cox Pavilion, there were plenty of positives. Number 17 overall pick, Ubuka Okori, finished with 20 points, 4 assists, and 2 steals for the Pistons. Two-way forward Isaac Jones led all scorers with 22 points, and Bashir Jaheed and Michigan alums Roddy Gale Jr. each scored 10 points. While Michigan basketball has been able to hold on to the majority of its players after Coach Dusty May left for the Dallas Mavericks, its coaching staff is taking a bit of a hit. Drew Williamson, an assistant coach and recruiting coordinator for the Wolverines the past two seasons, has left University of Michigan and joined the Dallas Mavericks staff as an assistant coach. And that's a look at sports on K105.3.
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1: K105.3 weather forecast for today. Yeah, it's a little bit of fog out there. I think that's starting to go away, though. We'll see mostly sunny skies, but there is a 30% chance of showers and thunderstorms between 2 p.m. and 3 p.m. today. Highs of 85. Sunshine in Jackson now. Temps sitting at 70 degrees.
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17: Good morning. I'm here.
16: The Morning Gas with J-Rod and Mickey. 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
1: Oh, yeah.

0: Sykes Group and Morgan Stanley is Emily from Art Main. Hello.
1: Good morning.
0: Good morning. Welcome back.
1: Thank you. Thanks for having me.
0: We missed you last month, but I'm glad you're able to make it in here.
1: Oh, yeah.
0: Today, and everything cool? What's going on? What's new?
1: Oh, my gosh. We have so many cool things going on at Art Main right now. We have some awesome deals, and then we have some really great stuff in the community as well. So, couple things. We're working with a charity this month called Sleep in Heavenly Peace.
0: Oh, I've heard about them. They're awesome.
1: They were just on JTV. Yeah. So Mike just opened up a chapter in Jackson, and we are going to be collecting bedding this month for the kids.
0: Yeah, I met them at American One Credit Union's deal they had like a couple of weeks ago.
1: Yeah.
0: Like, and I heard about them. Like, oh my gosh, this is the cool thing.
1: They're awesome. Yeah, it's super great. And
2: what
1: it's
2: do they
1: like,
2: do?
1: So they build beds for kids in need.
2: Oh,
1: need
2: wow.
1: Beds.
2: I don't think we have an understanding of how many kids sleep on the floor in our community.
0: How poverty works.
1: People don't realize how many kids are on air mattresses, sharing beds, couches, mattresses on the floor. It's like, it's insane. And they just opened up the chapter, and it's already gotten a bunch of requests for beds in. So we're collecting bedding, new twin-sized bedding at Art Main this month. And for every bedding item you bring in, you get $100 towards a new or used vehicle purchase up to $500.
0: There you go.
1: So if you're, you know, in the market for a new car and you want to do some good, two birds with one stone. You get a new car and you get to donate to a great cause and get some money off.
2: That's pretty cool.
1: It's like three birds with
2: good
1: one
2: work,
1: stone.
2: Guys.
0: Yeah, no doubt. Lucky to have people like that in our community. We're lucky to have you guys too. Like, you're jumping on board. That's
1: we love
0: about
1: doing
0: you.
1: It.
0: That's what you guys are about, right?
1: Yeah, absolutely. Especially things with like kids. It's and families, because you know we're a family owned and operated business for, oh gosh, over 60 years and.
0: Right.
1: It's just something that we're really passionate about, and it's important.
0: It's a huge deal, guys.
1: Yeah.
0: So check that out. Even if you're not looking for a vehicle, just drop something off.
1: Be a part of it,
0: right?
1: If you're at the store and there's some stuff on sale, you know, my mom was at Target yesterday, and she's like, oh, there's this kid's sheets on sale. I'm going to bring some by. It's just, you know.
0: And you lighten up this kid's world, too. It doesn't have much, and then here's this. You know what I mean? Like, come on.
1: Yeah. Yep. So we have some big donation bins in the Chevy and Honda buildings. So we want to fill those up. We want to see them piled up with stuff for the kids.
0: Yeah.
2: Is there any special financing stuff going on for a limited time?
1: Yeah, so we actually do have a 0% APR for Silverados. Let me check my
2: It was like two
1: notes.
2: Or three models. I saw it.
1: Oh, my
2: it,
1: gosh,
2: I was like,
1: yeah.
2: I know what we're going to talk about.
1: 0%, which is like, when does that ever happen? 0% APR.
2: For the course of the entire loan?
1: For 5 years.
0: Wow.
1: For 26 Silverados. Yeah, 5 years. And then 0% on Equinox and Trax.
2: That's the one I saw.
1: Equinox and Trax.
2: And that's just for a limited time, though. That's not like, you know.
1: Nope, that's a limited time.
2: Maybe October. I heard about that deal. That's going to be long gone by then.
1: Yeah, you want to get in. You want to get in the summertime. You want to get that new ride. You want some cooling seats? It's hot out. Oh, you want that sun?
2: Cooling seats.
0: Those are amazing, by the way.
1: You don't think you need them until you have them. And you're like, I can't live without these.
0: I was living like an animal before I had cooling seats.
2: No clue. Summer fun, you want to play some Tribond stuff? Do you guys want to do a round or two of Tribond?
1: Of what?
2: Tribond.
1: What is Tribond?
2: We've played it before. So I'll give you three words, and you guys have to tell me how they're related to each other.
1: Okay.
2: What they have in common.
1: I love it. That sounds fun.
0: You will.
2: Instead of,
0: You will.
2: Totally do it.
1: Oh, I'm scared.
0: My brain sometimes, I get into my own head, and that's the problem with me.
1: Okay.
0: I get into my own head, you know.
2: Something like this, I would just be like, I'm on the spot. I'm on the spot.
1: Yeah.
0: Right. That's
2: I'm
0: what,
2: on the spot.
0: That's what it is.
2: Like, I wouldn't be able to think.
1: And then 2 hours later, I'm like, oh, it's that.
2: All right. So these three things, what bonds them together? Castle, paper, dollar.
0: Oh, castle, paper, dollar.
2: Yeah.
0: Castle, paper, dollar. What brings all
1: castle,
0: those together?
1: Castle, paper, dollar.
0: This is tough.
1: Prince.
0: And Ed, if you think of something, jump in.
3: I don't know.
0: Poor Ed.
3: I'm not searching.
0: Like, General sales manager.
1: There's
0: Ed
1: one
0: Gray
1: word that or the thing.
2: Yeah, it's one word. Do you just want me to tell you?
1: Sure. Yeah.
2: Sand.
1: Sand.
0: Oh,
1: sandpaper.
3: Now
1: okay.
0: And then you hear it, that, you're like,
1: okay, I get it.
0: This makes you like think.
1: I couldn't ever, like, since I heard castle, all I could think of was princess. And I'm like, I can't get past it.
2: Or like a dragon. I can't blame you for that.
0: I was looking for a dragon to fit in there somewhere.
1: Yeah. Have paper? The princess has paper.
2: Her picture's on it. Okay, your clues are honey, sun, and watermelon.
0: Honey.
1: See?
0: Honey, sun,
2: this
0: watermelon.
2: One I think is a stretch.
1: Watermelon,
2: actually.
1: Seed, sun.
0: Shine.
2: This one's a rough one. It's types of bees.
1: Oh, what the heck?
0: I never heard of a watermelon,
1: watermelon bee.
0: Yeah.
2: Honey bee, sunbeam, watermelon seed. See what I mean?
1: What?
2: You also have to know AI wrote that one.
0: Oh.
1: Well, that doesn't matter. AI, I don't have a human brain.
2: What was it I looked up yesterday? I looked up something. Oh, I was at my dad's. And I looked up one thing, and it gave me, like, a total different... It was a word that had two meanings, and it rolled with the other... I wish I could tell you. It would make more sense.
1: That's
2: all right,
1: crazy.
2: Let's rewind that story.
1: All right.
2: All right. Day, stroke, and flower. What word do they share?
0: Day.
2: And it is a real word.
0: Stroke.
2: And it's not a stretch.
0: Flower. Day, stroke, flower. Stroke?
1: Flower,
0: stroke.
1: Sunflowers. No, there's sun.
0: Yeah, it's gonna be sun.
1: No, because the sun's already one of the words.
0: Oh,
1: sunshine.
2: No, it's flowers. Not. It was day, stroke, and flower.
1: Oh, day. Sunday. Sunday.
0: Yeah.
1: Sunstroke.
2: It's sun.
0: Come on, we said it like that.
1: You're just letting us.
0: You're killing me, Mickey.
1: Just letting us flounder over here.
0: I'm glad somebody's having fun. Dang it.
2: Like to be in control.
1: Good time.
2: Ocean, battery, and electricity. What do they have in common?
1: Wave.
0: Power.
2: Close. They all have currents.
1: Oh, okay.
0: I wouldn't have got
1: See,
0: that.
1: We were on the right,
0: yeah.
1: right path immediately.
3: You didn't get long enough.
1: Yeah.
2: Fire, blue, fruit.
1: Fire.
0: Blue, fruit. Fire, blue,
1: blue flame, fruit. Fruit, fly, fruit.
0: Basket?
1: Why are you looking at me like that?
0: Be
1: Am I close?
0: You're hot.
1: Fruit, fly. I can't remember. I forget the words.
2: It's fire, blue, and fruit.
0: Fire, it's fly.
1: Firefly. It's fly.
2: It's fly.
1: Why were you... Why?
2: Because you have to come up with... Yeah.
1: Oh,
2: I'm not going to...
1: You're really letting me dangle here and question myself.
2: I don't believe that one. Lemonade, ice cream, and popsicle. That's an easy one.
0: Oh, my gosh.
1: Yum.
0: Lemonade, ice cream, and popsicle?
2: Yeah.
1: Things I want to eat.
2: In summer. She got it. She's really good.
1: Wait, is that
2: She
1: really?
2: Don't even know.
1: Oh,
2: summer
1: wow.
2: treats.
1: I'm a natural.
2: Yeah. Good job there.
0: Tri-Bond is always a tough
1: That's
0: one.
1: Fun.
0: Yeah,
1: I've never heard of that.
0: Your brain's
1: Tri-Bond.
0: Thinking. And I hope somebody's out there listening right now just screaming at us.
1: Oh, yeah. They're screaming at the radio.
0: How do you not know that?
2: Right.
0: Well, have you ever met me?
2: No. Like I say, your total brain just goes into I'm on the spot.
1: Oh, yeah. And then I forget the words that you said because I'm focusing on one word.
2: Because there's so many words.
1: I don't even know.
2: I do that, too, with lists with ADHD. Like, I'll remember the first two things you tell me, but everything after that,
1: oh, man.
2: Good luck. What else is happening at Art Main this summer?
1: You know, we're still working on our trade-in program, so we have some awesome acquisition managers. Their job, their specialty is buying your vehicle, trading and giving you the best value, whether you're just trading in for a new vehicle, whether you see that 0% APR, whether you're looking for to get that donation bonus, or if you just want to outright sell your car. You know, you got something else. You don't need this vehicle anymore. We will buy it from you. You can get a good trade-in value. Our guys are really, they're really great at what they do. So,
2: and I just want to bring back that 0% financing again because that's huge.
1: It's huge.
2: That is huge. I've not heard of
0: it. 5 years.
1: Shout it from the rooftops. Five years.
0: And 5 years. 0%.
2: Any kind.
1: 26 Silverados. That's awesome.
2: Yeah.
1: Brand new truck.
0: And it's one of those ones. It's a trusted name. It's been around forever,
1: uh-huh.
0: right?
1: You know? Yeah. Who doesn't love a good Silverado?
0: What a brand.
2: Did they have Silverados when Bob Singer was singing about trucks? Do you remember when Chevy rolled with
0: like
2: Bob
0: Seger? Like a rock!
2: Oh, you were probably three.
1: I don't know.
2: Like a rock.
0: Right.
2: Bob Seger was the pitch man for Chevy in the late 80s for their pickup trucks.
1: Right. Wow, we need to bring him back.
2: Don't we?
1: What's he doing?
2: Wouldn't that be great?
0: Yeah, he retired from live stuff. He can do that still.
1: Sure, he can come to Art Main.
2: Right, do a signing, maybe sing an old-time rock and roll for
1: us. Sure,
2: totally something better than that.
1: Yeah. Thank you.
0: Not old-time rock and roll. I'm sorry if you love it, but I've heard enough about time
2: There's
0: in my
2: word
0: life.
2: On the street he doesn't even like that
0: Oh, I
2: song.
0: Bet he don't.
2: Yeah. But if...
0: And I don't want to meet the person who does.
2: That oh, does like
0: dead.
2: That.
0: It's gone.
1: So, well, I think it's a good song.
0: All right. I DJ'd weddings for like 12 years,
1: oh,
0: though.
1: Oh, you hate it. You hate it.
0: You yeah. want to know.
2: There's a big list with DJs yeah. and radio.
0: That's just the tip of the iceberg.
2: Just like,
0: oh,
2: you know what? Right. Yeah. What songs do you think are on that list?
1: Cha-Cha Slide, Cupid Shuffle.
2: Actually, that one's fun.
1: Sweet Caroline. Celebrate.
0: I actually don't mind any of those. It's more like the AC/DC and the Def Leppard and like...
1: Oh, I didn't have that at my wedding.
0: Good for you.
1: Yeah. Well, yeah, no. Absolutely yeah. not. Actually, I think we did have Thunderstruck.
0: That's different because yeah. you do a drinking,
2: did you walk
0: drinking
2: out?
0: Game.
1: It was the drinking
0: you do a
2: game.
0: Drinking
2: did you walk
0: game.
2: Out to that? Oh, it was the drinking game?
1: It was.
0: You ever
1: indeed.
0: Played that?
2: No, what is it?
0: Like, oh, it's fun, right?
1: It's fun, yep. Thunderstruck every time, because you know how many times they say thunder.
0: Yeah. At the
1: song.
0: Beginning, right?
2: Yeah, yeah.
1: You get in a big circle and then you start drinking, and then every time they say thunder, you move to the next person and they start drinking.
0: And they have to like, drink until it says thunder again.
1: Yeah.
0: So you got a lot of.
1: And there's like a really long part
0: a
1: in the song.
0: A big circle of drunkies out there.
2: I like it.
1: It's yeah. a good wedding game for the dance floor.
2: It does sound like there. That. Yeah. Yeah. yeah. I know somebody who had a. Big piece of ice that was sculpted into a luge.
1: Oh, yeah. my.
2: And so
1: at
2: you dumped the shot at the top of yeah. it, and it wormed its way down through the ice,
1: oh
2: and then
1: gosh.
2: People at the bottom stood there yeah. like this with their mouth open, and it would run into their mouth.
0: Hello, COVID!
1: Wow, yeah. Oh, my gosh, yeah.
0: Not now.
2: I think that was...
0: Different time.
1: Yeah, yeah, definitely.
2: Well, you didn't have to touch it. I guess you'd breathe,
0: it's
2: being the
0: like,
2: same.
0: Yeah,
2: yeah,
0: I guess
2: it's
0: you're
2: mouth
0: right.
2: and wetness and breathing, so...
1: Yeah.
2: I thought that was pretty fun, and talk about being dedicated to the sport.
1: Yeah.
2: You know what I mean?
1: Oh, were they luge yeah. people?
2: No, they were drinking people.
1: Oh.
2: That's what I mean by that.
1: Either way, that works. That works.
2: What day, she came to work, this gal, and one of my favorite people in the world, but she came to work, and she's like, my brother fell off a ladder, and he's in the hospital,
0: oh, no.
2: and he's got this brain thing. And
0: oh, Lord.
1: Jesus.
2: Like 5-6 days went by, and then really the truth started to come out. He fell off doing a keg stand.
1: Oh, my gosh.
2: He's okay now. He's fine.
0: Yeah, I'm glad he's old. I don't feel that bad for him now.
1: Yeah, it's like, well, you know.
0: It sucks it happened, but whatever.
1: You're upside down. And
2: oh, good times.
0: You're skating on thin ice,
1: you
0: pal.
1: Made a choice.
2: Right. Emily from Art Main, before we wrap up our little visit with you this morning, what do we forget anything? I know we're like in this deep summer kind of stuff.
1: Oh my gosh, yeah. Summer's the best because we can really get out on the lot. People can go out and walk around and it's not freezing. You don't want to just, I mean, obviously we have all our inventory online, so it's always easy
2: yeah.
1: to look at all of our vehicles online without going outside. But now that it's nice out, you can walk the lot. You can really get up close and personal with the vehicles and see what you like. And then if you do like something, we have a whole lot of, you know, new, used, all different makes and model used vehicles to choose from. Get that 0% APR on a brand new truck or SUV.
0: Don't mess around, guys.
1: Really, you can't.
2: See, I mean, talk about pre-COVID. Up. I haven't heard about those kind of interest rates in the automobile world.
1: I know.
2: We were
1: really
2: years.
1: Surprised to see it come in from...
2: Yeah. That's good. That take advantage of it
1: top,
2: if you
1: yeah.
2: can, man. That's a tremendous amount of
1: it's
2: saving.
1: Not going to come often.
2: And
1: so.
2: Even a 5-year loan,
1: mm-hmm.
2: not even like 3-year, or
1: yeah,
2: you only get it for a portion of the loan.
1: Yeah,
2: you get it the whole time.
1: Yeah. 5 years. That's
2: 0%.
1: Crazy. You got that brand new truck. You can haul. You can go camping.
0: Right. That's perfect for any time of year.
1: Yeah, absolutely.
2: Free money. Essentially, it's free money.
1: Free
0: right.
1: money. Yeah,
0: you
1: love to think of it like that.
2: Somewhere else you can spend that. Emily, it was good seeing you.
1: Good to see you, too. Thanks for having me.
2: You're welcome. We'll see
1: so
2: you in a
1: fun.
2: Couple more weeks for sure as we move through Friday morning with the final buzz and news headlines coming up on K105.3.
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12: An 18-year-old was hospitalized in critical condition with what officials described as life-threatening injuries Wednesday afternoon after he was ejected from his motorcycle in a vehicle versus motorcycle crash. It happened on Page Avenue near South Sutton Road in Leoni Township. The motorcycle operator, an 18-year-old male, was transported from the scene by Jackson Community Ambulance to a local hospital with critical injuries. The occupants of the other vehicles involved were not injured. Preliminary evidence indicates that speed and an improper passing maneuver may have been factors in that crash. It's still under investigation. Drivers in Jackson County will need to plan for a weekend detour. MDOT's closing the airport road entrance ramp to eastbound I-94 beginning 7 o'clock tomorrow morning, and the ramp will remain closed through 5 o'clock on Monday. And Jackson police are investigating a fight captured on video that's been widely shared on social media. The disturbing video shows a man repeatedly striking a woman during an altercation on West Michigan Avenue in front of Horace Blackman Park. Another man also seen throwing what appears to be a water bottle during the incident. So they started receiving calls Wednesday, even though it happened Monday night. They've identified the man in the video. They're still trying to locate the woman. Anyone with information is asked to contact JPD. Excuse me, JPD. So full details on these stories at WKHM.com and on Jackson's News Talk 970 AM and 101.5 FM.
0: Thank you, Mickey. We check up with your forecast for today, and we're going to see mostly sunny skies today and a 30% chance of showers and thunderstorms between 2 p.m. and 3 p.m. Highs of 85. It is 71 in Jackson now under a mixture of sun and clouds and Kajigugu. Too shy. K105.3 in the morning gas.

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4: 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It's fun time, fun time, fun time.
5: 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Oh, we got a message.
6: Oh, yeah. 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And now with The Buzz.
5: All right. They're going to bring back Free Willy. They're going to reboot Free Willy. The Pit.
6: Original cast. Original cast. Sorry.
5: Huh. The Pit Season 3 is coming up. January of 27, and Noah Wiley, the show's star, revealed the exact day the season 3 will start, November 12th, 2026. Oh. Now, I've never watched the show, so I didn't understand this.
6: It's wild.
5: But up until now, he says, we've plotted our show almost in real time when people are watching. So we've written the shows 8 months before we air, but we've written them to take place in the time and place in which they'll be viewed. And this is the first time in the show's history that they're going to do the show now in January, but the first episode will be November.
6: Wow.
5: And I'm guessing that's a big deal because I'm reading a story about it.
6: My wife loves that one. And there's a reason. I mean, I've only caught a couple of episodes, and I don't really understand everything that's going because I don't watch it all the episodes. But when you watch it, you're like, oh, wow. They're doing really good.
5: Yeah.
6: Good
5: Man,
6: writers.
5: So annoying. Taylor Swift and Travis Kelce's wedding. Can you imagine being invited to it and you ignored the invite?
6: Oh.
5: That's what happened to music producer Garrett Jackknife Lee and his wife Melissa Garner Lee in a piece titled My Husband Deleted Our Invitation to Taylor Swift's Wedding. When he told me why, I lost my mind. He thought it was spam. He never clicked on it and they missed their chance to go.
6: Yikes. I don't think my wife would forgive me.
5: No.
6: I couldn't forgive myself, but yeah. Right.
5: While Garner Lee says she was most upset about missing the wedding, she writes, a missed wedding will not be what breaks us. We're stronger than that. Still, it would have been fun to see her dress in person.
6: Right.
5: So they were e-invites?
6: Yeah, that's what it sounds like. And I think that's dangerous, right?
5: Well, I know they were watermarked in a way and stuff. Maybe that was part of the reason to do an e-invite so you could track it.
6: Maybe it was like a save.

0: the date or something.
1: Okay, yeah. Lola Young, Somber, and EJ are among artists that have been invited to join the Recording Academy, so now they can vote on Grammys and stuff. And it also says that access to mentorship, professional development, and networking opportunities designed to support their creative and professional journeys will now...
0: Who'd you say Lola Young, Somber, and who?
1: Somebody named EJ in all capital letters. E-J-A-E.
0: Oh, don't know.
1: Don't have the TikToks? Madison Square Garden, because I'm assuming if it's an artist and I haven't heard of them, it's because they're on TikTok.
0: Yeah. I guess I don't pay... I have the TikTok, but I don't think I pay attention to a lot
1: what
0: of
1: the
0: stuff.
1: Songs are. Yeah. Madison Square Garden's been in the news a lot, thanks to Taylor and Travis, but yesterday it made headlines for an entirely different reason, and it's pretty strange and gross. Hackers exposed a talent database that's kept by the arena that labels celebrities and other important people based on their risk factor and whether or not they're gay.
0: What the heck does that have to do with anything?
1: A celebrity's risk factor appears to be based on public behavior, including social media posts, and often you get a bad rating because you've been critical of the arena, the teams that play there, or the guy that runs part of the show named James Dolan. He's the head of sports and entertainment at the Garden. They think this is his doing. There's even a document in the hacked materials claiming that MSG security ordered police to visit a 14-year-old kid in Colorado because he tweeted something critical about James Dolan.
0: He's 14, doesn't know anything. What do you care?
1: Exactly. Fat Joe, who's a huge Knicks fan, is labeled medium risk because of his association with Jadakiss, who called out Dolan on social media. Ah. Lily Allen and her ex, David Harbour, and Morgan Wallen are medium risk. Knicks supporters Edie Falco and Tracy Morgan and Ben Stiller are low risk. Lil Jon DaBaby and Boogie Wit the Hoodie are high risk.
0: And Tracy Morgan puked on the floor.
1: What's it take to be high risk?
0: Right.
2: Hurting this guy's feelings.
1: He doesn't worry about the puke on the floor. He doesn't have to clean it up.
0: Right.
1: It's not clear if Taylor and Travis's wedding was affected by any of this, but five of their known guests are labeled as low risk. Ice Spice, Selena Gomez, Benson Boone, Michael Strahan, and Mariska Hargitay. I don't know.
0: How's Mariska Hargitay any kind of risk?
1: Right.
0: Give me a break.
1: Or Selena Gomez.
0: Right.
1: There's the gay thing, too. There are 93 people marked LGBTQIA, including Ricky Martin and Phoebe Bridgers. So?
0: You're awful.
1: I already knew that. Hey, Ice Spice just got a piece of jewelry from somebody. Benny the Jeweler, who blings everybody out.
0: He's world famous.
1: $50,000 diamond tongue ring.
0: Oh.
1: What's the difference between a ring and a stud? I mean, I know, but...
0: Right.
1: Really? We did all that?
0: We did it.
1: I think we did it.
0: Oh, my gosh.
1: All right. So let's talk about what's going on TV this weekend.
0: Sure.
1: Apple TV has got a series called Trying. It's in the fifth season.
0: Oh.
1: Never heard of it.
0: Never, me neither.
1: Big Brother watched season 28 premiere on CBS. Peacock has the five-star weekend. Jennifer Garner stars in a new drama series. Little House on the Prairie debuts on Netflix. Laura Ingalls Wilder's semi-autobiographical story is brought to the small screen. Moana's in movie theaters. That's a live-action adaptation. The film follows a young woman who journeys to save her island. And J-Rod's favorite person's in there. Gail Daughtry.
0: He's getting booze right now.
1: Gail Daughtry and the celebrity sex pass. Zoe Deutsch stars in a new comedy film called Gail Daughtry and the Celebrity Sex Pass.
0: And the hilarity probably will ensue.
1: That's what they say.
0: The celebrities.
1: That sounds all real lame, but we got some really cool things happening around Jackson.
0: She's right.
1: What's up, Jackson? Coming up on K105.3.
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12: Came out a 5.3 weather forecast for today, and we're going to see partly sunny skies. There's a 30% chance of showers and thunderstorms, mainly between 2 p.m. and 3 p.m. today. Highs could reach near 85 degrees currently in Jackson. Mixture of sun and clouds, temp sitting at 73 with Sabrina Carpenter. When did you get hot? It's on the Morning Gas with J-Rod and Mickey. Hello.

0: Back to the Morning Gas with J-Rod and Mickey. 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
1: Yeah, you got it on the Morning Gas with J-Rod and Mickey. Here we are, finally Friday. Well, checking in one last time from the McKibben Media Group downtown studio, sponsored by the Sykes Group at Morgan Stanley, and the show all week long, every day, brought to you by Kelly Express Mart. Big thanks to them. Huge thanks. And everybody that's along for the ride every day, we appreciate you. Now it's time to find out what's going on in Jackson. What's happening? What's up, Jackson?
2: What's up? Traffic jam in the 5K run, 5K walk, and mile family fun run is tonight. I think you can start getting registered for that if you haven't already, maybe around 6.
1: Make it easy on yourself, right?
2: Yeah, not, do it early. But anyway, that's 7 o'clock, I guess, when they kick off the running. And even if you're not running, it's still really a cool thing to see.
1: Right.
2: And then afterwards, a big party and lots of live music, and the whole traffic jamming starts tonight.
1: Or, taking a stroll with the family through it. I mean, Is there someone putting a gun to your head to say you got to run? No, probably not.
2: They got the classic car show noon tomorrow.
1: Right. That thing is huge.
2: And festival food, bounce houses, exhibitors, kids activities, so much live music and really good live music.
1: Grass Lake knows how to do it, man.
2: A beer and wine garden available. Big weekend at Grass Lake for the traffic jamming. Tonight, let's see, what else we got tonight? Learning Fair.
1: Oh, yeah.
2: Actually, is today.
1: Last day of that.
2: That is 10 to 5. Plenty of hands-on activities, all free thanks to a really good sponsor of the event.
1: Anonymous.
2: And our other generous donors. Plenty to do the whole day, and there's snacks and food, and you explore
1: like 80,
2: technology,
1: like
2: industry.
1: Activities.
2: Yeah, art.
1: That's crazy.
2: 10 to 5, and that was on Lansing Avenue at the elementary school there on Lansing Avenue. There's Palooza at the Falls tomorrow. Experience
1: cool.
2: A one-of-kind of event. Evening at Cascades. 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
1: What?
2: Local food trucks, beer tent, stick around. Of course, the Cascades Grand Light Show, after all that fun, is happening at Cascades.
1: You see that like once in the summertime, at least once. It's so cool.
2: I am so disappointed in myself since I've been back. That was like one of the top three things, because I haven't been to a light show.
1: I'm ashamed of myself, honestly.
2: Since the 90s,
1: because
2: I didn't live here. But
1: I lived here, and what a jerk. Should have been there. I can still go.
2: Things. Hey, River and Rail Farm Stop, have you hit that up yet? It's brand new this year, and a few weeks into it that it happens. It's part of the Grand River Farmers Market. And of course, that's happening today through the morning and early part of the afternoon. And then over at North Street there, the old prison,
1: they got
2: the Grand River Farmers Market from 9 to 2 over there. Plenty of parking, entertainment.
1: They got seasonal flavors locked down over there at the prison.
2: They do. And our friend Randy.
1: Yeah, go see
2: Randy. He's making a bunch of muffins.
1: ABC.
2: To take this week.
1: Yeah, bakery.
2: The July Grand River Paddle. I have a feeling this is something that if anybody wants to participate in it, they know about it and they've made their plans to do it.
1: Great.
2: But that's this weekend. If you want to check that out. Just a ton of summer fun. The Concord Farmers Market, that's another one you can hit up. Homer Road, that happens on Sundays. Wow, that's a fun one. You could hit all kinds of farmers markets
1: this whole
2: weekend.
1: Right. Like, if you plan it out just right, you're having a blast.
2: So in Concord, their farmers markets are Sundays, June through October, from 11 to 2. So that's pretty good to do. And if you're getting produce, just remember. So my dad's doctor, they think he had it.
1: Yeah.
2: A few weeks ago before it became a news story. And she said, just rinse off the doctor, any of the produce. She said, you don't even have to get into the soap. Just extreme rinsing.
1: Yeah.
2: And if you have like a head of lettuce, maybe peel back the first one or two, leaves that it's got going on. Don't get
1: a lot of
2: things to do this weekend, but don't get diarrhea. That shouldn't be part of it.
1: That's the first time I played the fart noise all day.
2: What? It's been a different kind of show today, for sure. Our event calendar, if you've got an event coming up, let us know about it, and we'll talk about it in there free of charge and put it on the calendar for free as well at K1053.com/events. 30 minutes nonstop hits up next with J-Rod.
1: Yeah, me.
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1: See ya.
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1: Hey, this is Justin Bieber. 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

0: Bruno Mars on K105.3, wrapping up a big 30-minute nonstop hit music. Happy finally Friday weekend upon us. So many things going on this weekend, man. You got Palooza in the Falls tomorrow, Grand Rivers Farmer Market today, tomorrow, Grass Lake Traffic Jam in today, tomorrow. So many other things going on. Like every weekend, there's something amazing. Learning Fair today. Very cool, right? Hey, what about next weekend? Big time. We're going to have a good time. Hot Air Jubilee. Yep, starting up on the 17th, going through the 19th at Ellis Sharp Park. We're going to be live Saturday, the 18th, 4 to 6, yeah, a week from tomorrow. Big broadcast, taken care of, sponsored in part by Tom Coffee Soft Water, Five Star Realty, Jessica Valeriel, and Beck's Flower Shop and Gardens. So many things going on. The balloon launches, the Family Fun Zone, car show, helicopter rides, the food vendors. One of my favorite parts, the night glow. You ever seen a night glow before in your life? If your kids haven't seen it, man, you're deprived of them big time. 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And that'll be next weekend. Just so you can plan ahead, I'm letting you know. 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
0: And today in Jackson, partly sunny skies with a 30% chance of showers and thunderstorms between 2 and 3. Highs near 85. Mostly cloudy skies tonight, low 62. Right now in Jackson, we have temps in the lower 70s under a mixture of sun and clouds.

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0: Where's my husband, Ray? K105.3 Jackson Tip Music Station. That'll wrap it up for me. My name's J-Rod. I'm out of here. We'll check in again with you guys tomorrow. At least I will at 10 a.m. Have an awesome Friday. 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

0: Highs today, Jackson, a 30% chance of showers and thunderstorms between 2 p.m. and 3 p.m. today. Highs of 85, mostly cloudy skies tonight with a 20% chance of showers before 10 p.m. Low 62 in Jackson now. Temps in the mid-70s. And I'll see ya.
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0: Jackson's Hit Music Station, K105.3, Harry Styles and American Girls, and his girl was at Taylor Swift's wedding. He wasn't able to join her there because he's on a world tour right now, and that started the whole conversation about, the next wedding in the world of celebrity that people are looking forward to is the Harry Styles, Zoe Kravitz wedding, and the rumors right now that it'll be a wintertime affair, maybe in New Orleans. And we got Alex Warren and Hillary Duff coming up on K105.3.
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0: Percent chance of showers and thunderstorms this afternoon. Otherwise, mostly sunny and a great July day. High near 85. 20% chance of showers in the evening. Mostly cloudy overnight. Low of 62 and sunny and 86 tomorrow. K-105.

0: New Hillary Duff, and it's called Mature. It's Jackson's hit music station, K105.3. Our pet of the week is Zero, and he's a grown-up feller. He's 8 years old, but he's still got a big heart and loves hanging out with his people and just enjoying naps and stuff. The best part, I think, about Zero is he's 18 pounds. He's a biggin. And you can see him at the Jackson County Animal Shelter, part of our Pet of the Week from Kibbe Park Animal Hospital. He's the Pet of the Week, so you can see him at K1053.com/Pet of the Week or at the shelter. And they've got a shelter event happening with Bissell right now. So adoption fees for adult cats and adult dogs, and I think even kittens, is just $50. So find out about Zero. If you, man, a big old hunk of a cat to be your best forever friend, check him out at K1053.com.
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0: Somber and Homewrecker on Jackson's Hit Music Station, K105.3. He's just been inducted into the Recording Academy. So is Lolo Young, which is pretty interesting. Those people will now get to vote on Grammys and stuff like that. Anything that the Recording Academy asks of them, they will now be able to do. Stella Lefty is coming up. New K105.3 music kicking off. 30 minutes, nonstop hits. Katy Perry's in there, too, and Demi Lovato.
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0: Sunny 85 today and a very slight chance of showers and thunderstorms in the middle of the afternoon. Mostly cloudy, low around 62 tonight. Maybe some evening showers. 20% chance. Sunny 86 tomorrow. That sounds fine.

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0: New K105.3 artist Malcolm Todd, that's called Earrings on Jackson's Hit Music Station, K105.3. And if you caught the morning guest this morning, bright and early, you know that I scored a pair of earrings and a Kinder Joy egg. I never had one before, and I was in the mood for a little trinket, a quick little cheap dopamine hit before we started the store, started the show. And, well, I didn't get a little figure. I got two earrings that are like birds, and they're super cute, and I won't wear them as earrings. I'll use them in some other whimsical way, but yeah, my Kinder Joy egg addiction started today. I'm always, you know, the trendsetter on top of the latest stuff happening. Tam and Paula is coming up, and Smith is on the way. And I guess what I really wanted to tell you is if you missed that moment or anytime you miss any part of the morning gas and you want to catch up with it, we've got those free podcasts and streams of the show. About an hour's worth of listening. I'll take our 3-hour show, condense it down to an hour, and you can catch it at K1053.com.
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0: 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Very, very slight chance of some afternoon showers, thunderstorms, like 30%. Otherwise, mostly sunny, 85 today. Mostly cloudy overnight with a low around 62. And tomorrow, 86 and sunny. Sunny and 88 on Sunday.

0: Tam and Paula and Jenny and Dracula, Jackson's Hit Music Station, K105.3. Mickey in the Midday Friday edition, and that's pretty exciting. If you're thinking about catching a movie, there's plenty to choose from. If you haven't seen Toy Story 5 yet, it's totally adorable. I enjoyed it. So did J-Rod. The Minions movie is out, and new this weekend's Moana, the live-action adaptation with The Rock. The Disney animated film follows a young woman who journeys to save her island. And Gail Daughtry and the celebrity sex pest Zoe Deutsch stars in that new comedy film. So those are the new ones. And always remember our friends at Michigan Theater of Jackson. See what they got going on at MichiganTheater.org.
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0: 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And that could be the possibility this week. 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
1: All right, sunny 85 today. Great summer day. There is a 30% chance of maybe an isolated shower or thunderstorm this afternoon. Low around 62 overnight, mostly cloudy. Sunny tomorrow with a high near 86.

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It's the Back in the Day Buffet.

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0: hi, hi from Jackson's Music Station, K105.3. Welcome to the Back in the Day Buffet and NSYNC right there. Jesse checking in, and we appreciate your request. We've got Starship on the way and Christina Aguilera as well. You can get your request for the Back in the Day Buffet and through Facebook Messenger. 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It's a free download. We've upgraded it and added way more ways to interact with the studio. Not just listen to the stream, but we've got a bunch of fun things for you to check out. It's way improved than the old stream. Just go ahead, dump the old stream, or I should say dump the old app, get the new app, and you can do cool things with it, like make requests in the studio. 80s, 90s, early 2K, rock. If it's alternative, if it's dance, if it's pop, we're going to mix it up. It's Friday. It's the Back in the Day Buffet. Michelob Ultra, brewed with 2.6 carbs and 95 calories. 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
11: Jackson weather.
0: Okay, so a 30% chance of showers and thunderstorms this afternoon, isolated, mostly sunny, high near 85. Cloudy overnight, 62, sunny 86 tomorrow, and sunny and 88 on

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0: Jackson's Hit Music Station, K105.3 in the Back in the Day Buffet. Come on over, baby. There's Christina Aguilera. She was supposed to perform in Philadelphia for a July 4th show, and weather came in and blew that opportunity out. She never got to perform. Philadelphians never got to see her. And they were a little cagey about, the city was a little cagey about, you know, the money situation then. Do they still have to pay Christina Aguilera? And it turns out they do, because she's got a really good management team. She has since responded online on her socials saying she's bummed out, of course, and hopes to come back to Philly and perform for them another time. Another time that they'll have to pay her to do that. Arrested Development and the Daz Band coming up.
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0: Back in the Day Buffet on Jackson's Hit Music Station, K105.3. And I think that's a fine one for a Friday afternoon. Daz Band and Let It Whip in the Back in the Day Buffet. We got all kinds of throwbacks throughout the weekend. One of my favorite shows is Saturday Night with the old school Saturday Night. It's a big old party like in the 90s, early 2K, whether you're hanging with friends, going to the club or whatever. It was a great time in music for club music. And it's not just club music, but it's that kind of stuff from the 90s and early 2K. It starts at 7 o'clock Saturday nights, old school Saturday night on K105.3.
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4: 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Slight chance for some isolated showers and thunderstorms this afternoon. Mostly sunny, high near 85, low 62, and cloudy overnight. And then sunny and 86 tomorrow. And Sunday sunny with a high near 88.

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0: Mr. Know-It-All from Teddy Swims on Jackson's new music station, K105.3. 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Karaoke for Cash is happening at the Jackson County Fair Friday, August 14th, and we've got three categories and a chance for the first place winner to score cash on the 14th. Youth, teen, adult. There's an audition process. It's very easy, and it's needed because we only have so much time and a lot of people who want to participate. So we're looking for like 30 seconds of your audio. 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Doesn't have to be pristine. 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What is a song that's going to make people really happy when they're hanging out at a fair where they're already stimulated? 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
6: Jackson weather.
0: Slight chance of isolated showers this afternoon into the evening. Mostly sunny today, high near 85. Cloudy, 62 overnight. Sunny 86 for Saturday and sunny and 88 for Sunday.

0: 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What's shaking on this Friday afternoon? Got a lot of fun things happening this weekend. You know, Grass Lake's going to be hopping with the traffic jamming. And that actually kicks off tonight with the big 5K walk and stuff in live music. 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

0: Jennifer Lopez, David Guetta. That's new music called Save Me Tonight. 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Ari's in there. Also, Tay and Billie Eilish. I'm going to wrap things up. Chill out for a little bit and be back with you tomorrow afternoon right here on K105.3.
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0: Isolated showers, thunderstorms this afternoon, about a 30% chance, 20% chance in the evening. Mostly cloudy overnight with a low around 62. Sunny 86 for tomorrow, and then Sunday sunny with a high near 88.

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You got us on. Now turn us up.

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0: That was Taste So Good by Niall Horan on K105.3, Jackson's Hit Music. What's up, Jackson? You're listening with me, Kiki, on this fantastic Friday. I am so happy it is already Friday again. I'm sorry if your week was going by really slow, but it seemed like mine kind of just flew by. After an eventful weekend like last weekend, I am so looking forward to doing absolutely nothing. But if you feel different and you are looking for something to do this weekend, stop by k1053.com/events. It's our events page and it's always chocked full of things going on around Jackson. Next up, we have songs like Still Don't Care and Stereo Hearts by Gym Class Heroes and Adam Levine here in K105.3, Jackson's Hit Music.
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0: 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Forecast calls for a chance of showers with temperatures mainly on 85 degrees. Tonight, there's going to be a low around 62 with a chance of showers. Looking into Saturday, there's going to be a high near 86 with some sunny skies.

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0: That was Risk It All by Bruno Mars on K105.3, Jackson's Hit Music. Today is the day of the learning fair. They have it going on at Northwest Elementary School until 5 p.m. This learning fair was one of my favorite things to do as a kid because they have so much going on. At the learning fair, they have different businesses like Consumers Energy, so many other ones. I only have Consumers Energy popping up into my head because it was my favorite booth to stop at as a child. They always had some cool gifts to give you and so many amazing facts to teach you. If you are looking for something to do with your child today, I highly suggest the Learning Fair. It's always so much fun. Next up, we have songs like The Middle and World on Fire by 4 King and Country here in K105.3, Jackson's Hit Music.
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That was World on Fire by 4King & Country on K105.3, Jackson's Hit Music. Today is Jessica Simpson's 46th birthday. As somebody who was born in the early 2000s, I really don't know who she is. But I do know that her clothing brand has been making a comeback in Walmart stores, and I love it. Over the last, I would say, 2 years, I've been seeing a lot of Jessica Simpson brand, like jeans, shirts, anything. And I will never, ever, ever be ashamed to say I buy them almost every single time I see them. I'm wearing a pair of Jessica Simpson pants right now from Walmart. I don't know who she is, but

0: I do know her clothing is making a comeback. It is affordable, it is cute, and it is amazing. So, happy birthday, Jessica Simpson. Thank you for the amazing clothes you are providing us. Next up, we have songs like Please, Please, Please and Hot and Cold by Katy Perry here in K105.3, Jackson's Hit Music.
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0: The forecast calls for a chance of showers with temperatures mainly around 85 degrees. Tonight, there's going to be a low around 62. Looking into Saturday, there's going to be a high near 86 with some sunny skies.

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0: That was Drop Dead by Olivia Rodrigo on K105.3, Jackson's Hit Music. What's up, Jackson? You're listening with me, Kiki, on this fantastic Friday. On this date in 2018, I woke up to over 300 text messages on all social media platforms. That's just all of it combined. Let me just tell you, I am not a popular person. I never was. So waking up to that many text messages was just shocking. I thought that something had to have happened. The world was changing. I didn't know what. And as soon as I opened up my phone, the first link I received was a nice little text message that said, "Kiki, do you love me?" along with Drake's brand new song, In My Feelings. It has almost been 10 years since he's dropped that "Kiki, do you love me" song, and I still get asked that question every single time somebody hears my name. I will always say, "No, I don't love you," because that song was overplayed the day it came out, but it is pretty cool to have a song, you know, named after me. Next up, we have songs like Better Me For You and Nothing On You by B.O.B. by Bruno Mars on K105.3, Jackson's Hit Music.
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2: 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Forecast calls for a chance of showers with temperatures mid around 85 degrees. Tonight, there's going to be a chance of showers with temperatures hitting a low around 62. Looking into Saturday, there's going to be some sunny skies with a high near 86.

0: That was Time of My Life by Benson Boone on K105.3 Jackson's Hit Music. Tonight, there is going to be Palooza at the Falls going on from 5 until 11. This is going on at, of course, Cascade Falls. They will be having live music, a light show. Of course, the falls will be going, and just so much community fun. So if you are looking for something to do tonight, I highly suggest stopping by the falls. When was the last time that you went by, walked the falls, felt the water, and just felt the sense of community? If you said last week, I do not even say that, you need to stop by again. Next up, we have songs like Hometown Home and Choosing Texas by Ella Langley here in K105.3 Jackson's Hit Music.
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0: That was Choosin' Texas by Ella Langley on K105.3, Jackson's Hit Music. Today is the day that they released the live-action Moana. I didn't even know that they were filming this. It was probably like a year ago when I'd seen an article about it, but I wrote it off as rumors. Well, it wasn't rumors, because it is here. We have it. As a huge Moana fan, I do have to say I've been begging for this since they released the original. And what makes it even a thousand times better is The Rock is actually playing Maui. So it does have the sense of realness. It's the same voice. The Rock looks like Maui. It's just perfect. So if you are looking for something to do, I highly suggest checking out the movie theaters and going to go see the new live-action Moana. Next up, we have songs like The Door and Click Clack Symphony by Ray, here in K105.3, Jackson's Hit Music.
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0: This Look at Your Weather is brought to you by Northwest Community Schools, the direction of greatness. The forecast calls for a chance of showers with temperatures mainly on 85 degrees. Tonight, there's going to be a chance of showers with temperatures staying low around 62. Looking to Saturday, there's going to be a high near 86 with some sunny skies.

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0: That was I Knew It, I Knew You by Taylor Swift on K105.3, Jackson's Hit Music. What's up, Jackson? You're listening with me, Kiki, on this fantastic Friday. Guess what, guys? Taylor Swift still has not revealed her wedding dress, and I'm kind of bothered by it because I'm not even that huge of a Taylor Swift fan, but I have been locked in on this wedding since the beginning, and the dress has been my main driving factor, and there's no hope. There's no hope right now that she is going to show us, because Dior came out with a statement saying that they will not be letting us know anything about the dress. Taylor Swift herself will choose to show us when she wants to, and it does not seem like she wants to at all. My theory is that Miss T-Swizzle is currently working on a new song, hopefully with like a nice music video that's going to include her videos from her wedding. I can only imagine how many views and how many likes that would get. Next up, we have songs like Stay and Better Now by Post Malone here in K105.3, Jackson's Hit Music.
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12: Jackson,
0: The forecast calls for a chance of thunderstorms with temperatures mainly around 85 degrees. Tonight, there's going to be a low around 62 with a chance of storms. Looking into Saturday, there's going to be a high near 86 with some sunny skies.

0: That was Holly by the band Camino on K105.3, Jackson's Hit Music. 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

0: That was Hit the Wall by Gracie Abrams on K105.3, Jackson's Hit Music. Next up, we have The Drive at 5, kicking off with some great songs like Texas Hold'em, Sally When the Wine Runs Out, and so much more. 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
1: 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Forecast calls for a chance of showers with temperatures remaining around 85 degrees. Tonight, there's going to be a low around 62 with a chance of showers. And Saturday, a high near 86 with some sunny skies.

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1: 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You could be next. The forecast calls for a chance of showers with temperatures mainly on 85 degrees. Tonight, there's going to be a low around 62 with a chance of showers. Looking into Saturday, a high near 86 with some sunny skies.

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2: This Look at Your Weather is brought to you by Northwest Community Schools, the direction of greatness. The forecast calls for a chance of showers with temperatures mainly around 85 degrees. Tonight, there's going to be a low around 62 with a chance of showers. Looking into Saturday, a high near 86 with some sunny skies.

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1: That was Stateside by Pink Panthers and Zara Larsson on K105.3, Jackson's Hit Music. What's up, Jackson? You're listening with me, Kiki, on this fantastic Friday. On this date in 1981, Disney decided that we needed some heartbreak unlike any other, and they released the movie The Fox and the Hound. This is a movie that I can't even really think about much, even as an adult, because it's just so heartbreaking. And each and every single time that I meet somebody that's never heard of it, I just gotta say, you're lucky. Good job. Congratulations. Because I still remember being like 4 years old, watching The Fox and the Hound and just bawling my eyes out, never understanding why I needed to even see that. But I would watch it continuously. I can never get over it. The Fox and the Hound, where the red fern grows, all of those types of things. I didn't need those, but they are like core childhood movies. Next up, we have songs like The Fate of Ophelia and Sunflower by Post Malone and Swali here in K105.3, Jackson's Hit Music.
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1: 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IST, bring the heat since 1943. The forecast calls for a chance of showers with temperatures mainly around 85 degrees. Tonight, there's going to be a low around 62 with a chance of showers. And Saturday, a high near 86 with some sunny skies.

0: That was Rain Me In by Sam Fender on K105.3, Jackson's Hit Music. Tonight is the Palooza at the Falls. At Cascades Falls, they are having so much fun. They'll be having live music, some kids' activities, of course they're lighting up the falls, and they'll even have a light show. So, I will highly suggest stop by the Cascade Falls, check out one of Jackson's biggest treasures. Next up, we have songs like Shimmer and Baby Doll by Dominic Fike here in K105.3, Jackson's Hit Music.
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0: 105.3, Jackson's Hit Music. I hope you guys enjoyed listening with me, Kiki, on this fantastic Friday, because this will be it for me in the studio today. But I'll be right back in the studio on Sunday at 1 o'clock. So I hope that you guys have a wonderful Saturday and you live it up. I'll be laying on my couch. I'll leave you guys behind with some songs like Folded by Kalani, Turning Me On, and so much more here in K105.3, Jackson's Hit Music.
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0: Forecast calls for a chance of showers with temperatures mainly around 85 degrees. Tonight, there's going to be a low around 62 with a chance of showers. Saturday, a high near 86 with some sunny skies.

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1: Harry Styles receiving a big achievement across the pond, getting the blue Peter badge. 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
2: Here comes Peter Cottontail. 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It just came into my mind, but I don't think that has anything to do with it. What is that?
1: Hopping down the bunny trail, hippity hoppity. Harry Styles received a gold blue Peter badge for his record-breaking Wembley Stadium run. It's typically only given to viewers and guests, with the gold exception reserved for extraordinary achievements. He broke the record of his 12th show at Wembley Stadium, which got him that honor. And if you're wondering, Paul McCartney is a previous recipient of the Gold Badge Award, so it's a pretty big deal.
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18: 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Everybody, and I mean everybody, gets $3,000 minimum for your trade, no matter the condition. Because I'm Skip Young, and you know I want to see ya in a Kia. 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